Picture this. Close your eyes if you're not driving. If you are, don't close your eyes and still picture it. You in Nashville checking out Megan Maroney at her sold out concert with a friend. Two nights in a hotel, airfare provided. That can happen to you. Listen to Win Your Way In less than 10 minutes. Here's Hardy and favorite country song, Taste of

0: That is the new one from Kenny Chesney. It's called Carry on Taste of Country Nights. I want you to have a carry on bag with you when you board the plane to go to Nashville to see Megan Maroney at her sold out concert. You and a guest, two nights in a hotel as well, airfare and two tickets to see Megan Maroney in August in Nashville. Let's get you set up to win. 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Now, this contest is thanks to Sony Music Nashville. 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

0: lows level off around 46 tonight under partly cloudy skies. Winds out of the north, 8 to 15 miles per hour. Sunshine mixed with clouds at times again tomorrow. Highs level off around 67. Partly cloudy skies tomorrow night. Chance of rain showers. Lows level off around 48. Storms likely Friday with highs in the upper 60s. Mainly clear skies Saturday. I'm meteorologist Paul Frobley on 97 KICK. Right now, 68.
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0: Taste of Country Nights. Lucky to have Keith Urban in the studio tonight. You just released your Flow State album, which is a full album of yacht rock covers and has one original on it. Did you find out anything about your own voice, like while recording some of these older songs? Was there anything that challenged you?
1: How these songs have actually been more of an influence on my music than I realized. I think, you know, the kind of music I've made over the years is obviously a fusion of country and other things. And it's always been sort of easy to just say, well, it's a fusion of country and pop, and there's some bits of R&B here and there, and there's bits of this and bits of that. But I actually think there's way more of this yacht rock type stuff in my music anyway. You know, songs like Kiss a Girl, Until Summer Comes Around, A Sweet Thing. A lot of those songs, they're connected to a lot of the melodic structure of a lot of these songs. So I think they sounded very organic right out of the gate because they're already in my music to begin.

Mojo in the fall. Taste of Country Nights. I love the inspiration that Cody Johnson's been putting into his music lately. It's good stuff, man. Hey, coming up next, I'll give you that code once again to unlock an entry to see Megan Maroney in Nashville for free. That's after Zach Top and South of Sanity here on Taste of Country Nights with Evan Paul

New country, that's Zach Top. It's called South of Sanity on Taste of Country Nights. I love his sound, man. It's Evan Paul on the radio. What's happening? You hanging in there? All right, okay. That sounded all right. Halfway convincing. I got your chance right now to go see Megan Maroney in Nashville. Open up your Taste of

0: 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Coming up next, I got Ella Langley choosing Texas, so do not change that radio dial. On Taste of Country Nights with Evan Paul, next.
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back in college after the bars were closed. I know we always went to Waffle House or Huddle House, something like that. Woo-hoo, man. It's Evan Paul, Taste of Country Nights. Let's get it going on the second shift. Morgan Wallen coming up with 20 cigarettes. Hang on for that. We're less than 10 minutes away. Here's Luke.

dad smoking a pack of cigarettes a day was a big deal. Now, Morgan Wallen is smoking 20 cigarettes in 2 minutes and 36 seconds. Here we go. Taste of Country Nights.

0: New country there from Bailey Zimmerman. That one's called Chevy Silverado on Taste of Country Nights. Every time I see a Silverado on the road now, I think about that song. It's Evan Paul. Let me just talk to the parents out there. My wife and I, we are struggling with our 7-year-old and our 3-year-old right now in the summer, during summer break. I mean, it just started. And literally, my daughter, she was out playing with her friends the other day. As soon as she stepped foot, the door hadn't even closed yet. As soon as she stepped foot back in the house, she looks at me and my wife and she goes, "I'm bored." And we were like, "Dude, you just walked in from playing with your friends and you put one foot in the door and you said, 'I'm bored.' What do you do with the kids?" Any ideas would help. I mean, we're doing the pool. We're doing everything we can think of. And still, it's like these kids are like the final monster at the end of Super Mario. Like, they're unbeatable.
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12: Lows dip down to about 46 tonight under partly cloudy skies. Winds out of the north, 8 to 15 miles per hour. Sunshine mixed with clouds at times tomorrow. High temperatures reach up to 67. Chance of rain showers tomorrow night. Lows level off around 48, partly cloudy skies. Upper 60s Friday with thunderstorms likely. Low 70s, mainly clear Saturday. I'm meteorologist Paul Frobley on 97 KICK. Currently, it's 69 degrees.
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song. Coming up, we're going to go into the Taste of Country Nights interview vault and pull out an old clip from Toby Keith and play As Good As I Once Was to Remember the Big Dog Upstairs. That's less than 10 minutes out. Hang on. Here's Low Cash with Wrong Hearts on Taste of Country Nights.

0: Country Nights. I'm about to play a Toby Keith throwback. We're a couple years out since Toby has passed away. I want to go back to the Taste of Country Nights interview vault with an interview I had with Toby Keith about 3 months before he passed away.
1: The system got so easy for me. We were getting so much airplay, and I had

0: figured out who I was and what I did, that I'd write an album and I would tell the promotion staff, here's your four singles, go work them. Well, of course, at DreamWorks, you know, I just got tons of, like when I recorded Talk About Me, the promotion staff just came up on the bus and said, I just had a hit on something. And they said, we wish you wouldn't go with this song. We think it'll tarnish your career. And after arguing about 5 minutes, my managers looked at him and said, you guys don't make yourself look stupid on this. Well, it was a 5 week number one. And then we had a $300,000 video in the can on Beer for My Horses, and Willie's in it and singing on it. And they said, we don't think Willie can get played on the radio. We want to move on to the next album. And it was a fourth single. And I said, no, we're waiting. We're going to put this out. We've already got a $300,000 video. It was a mini movie. And we're going to do it. And so I forced my hand. And it was a 6 week. It was a 6 week number.
1: Now, a Toby throwback, As Good As I Once Was.

Thomas Rhett, Jordan Davis, Ain't a Bad Life on Taste of Country Nights with Evan Paul. Hey, coming up next, we'll talk about what's trending in country music news at tasteofcountry.com. After this foursome, imagine golfing behind these guys, Hardy, Eric Church, Tim McGraw, and Morgan Wallen with MacArthur on Taste of Country Nights. My name

0: country there. Hardy, Eric Church, Tim McGraw, and Morgan Wallen. That one is called MacArthur on Taste of Country Nights. It's Evan Paul getting a look at what's trending in country music at tasteofcountry.com. Just a couple of days after Zach Brown from the Zach Brown Band sang the national anthem at the UFC America 250 concert on the White House lawn, I had a chance to speak to Zach Brown. We got to talking about who he thought was the best guitar player currently, and listen to what he told me.
1: Marcus King is a young man, but he will be one of the greatest guitar players that's ever lived.
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0: Luke Combs, Sleepless in a Hotel Room on Taste of Country Nights. That's me in a hotel room come out 7 a.m. when you can start smelling that breakfast getting cooked. It's Evan Paul on the radio. I got a bunch of new country coming at you. Corey Kent, Co Wetzel with Rocky Mountain Low. That's on the way. Shaboozy's coming up as well. Now Kenny on Taste of Country Nights.
1: Double wide quick stop, midnight tea, top jack in her cherry coat town. 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This is where the car broke down. Yeah.

0: Taste of Country Nights. Evan Paul here. My guy, Jelly Roll. How do you deal with, you know, that sometimes there's hatred on social media? How do you deal with that?
1: For me, it's like I'm not driven by hate and I'm not bothered by it neither. I'm driven by love, man. That don't bother me, dude. You know what I mean?
0: Yeah.
1: I know the impact I've had on this life. I know how many people I help with my music. I know how genuine my spirit is. I know who I am as a human. I don't care what a stranger says about me. I don't care what a dude who thinks he knew me from high school says.
0: All right.
1: You know what I mean? But definitely don't care what a stranger had to say. You know what I mean?
0: Here is Shaboozy with Jelly Roll and Amen on Taste of Country Nights.
2: On a lost and lonely highway, paying for my sins. If heaven saw me out last Friday, hell, I ain't getting in.

0: and country there from George Burge featuring Luke Bryan. It's called Ride, Ride, Ride, a Taste of Country Nights. It feels so weird saying ride three times. Every time it gets me. It's Evan Paul here. And check this out. With the World Cup going on in the United States, there was a guy that's been trending named Frank all over social media. He's from Germany, and he's trending because everything he puts up on his social media is how shocked he is at some of the things we have here in America, like Buc-ee's, Waffle House, Bass Pro Shops. And one of the things that Frank posted about, he was like, I've never heard of an artist named Ella Langley, but it's the best discovery of our road trip. They say we've never heard her before, but after hearing her on pretty much every country radio station, we've become big fans. Well, Ella Langley saw this and hooked him up with tickets to see her tomorrow while they're still here in America, and they're going to get to meet Ella Langley as well. How cool is that? Ella Langley representing us well for country music here in America. Hang on. Speaking of Ella Langley, I'll get something from her on the way. Got Josh Ross coming up and Luke Combs next on Taste of Country Nights.
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14: Lows dip down to about 46 tonight under partly cloudy skies. Winds out of the north, 8 to 15 miles per hour. Sunshine mixed with clouds at times tomorrow. High temperatures reach up to 67. Chance of rain showers tomorrow night. Lows level off around 48, partly cloudy skies. Upper 60s Friday with thunderstorms likely. Low 70s, mainly clear Saturday. I'm meteorologist Paul Frobley on 97 KICK. Currently 65.
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1: Man, recently got dumped by my girl. 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I want to play a song that makes me think of her. If you could get it on the radio, it's called Hate How You Look. I'm not sure who sings it, but it caught my attention because that's kind of what I'm going through. 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
0: Dang, sorry about that, dude. Yeah, I can play that for you. That's coming up. It's by Josh Ross, by the way. I'll play that right after Lauren Elena and Chase Matthew, All My Exes on Taste of Country Nights. I know.

0: Taste of Country Nights with Evan Paul. One of Dustin Lynch's biggest songs of his career is Thinking About You with Mackenzie Porter. I'm here with Dustin. Are you going to do another song with Mackenzie in the future?
1: I would love another duo with Mackenzie. Yeah, it's going to have to be song driven. You know, if that song comes along and it makes sense and she's available, then for sure she's my first call. With

0: albums on Taste of Country Nights with Evan Paul. I got a brand new one from a guy I love talking to, man. This guy's awesome.
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0: New country from Brantley Gilbert. That one's called Good Damn on Taste of Country Nights. If you missed your code to get in to see Megan Maroney in Nashville, let me explain to you what's going to happen next, because it's not bad. It's good. It's good. Tomorrow night, right at about 7:15, 7:20, I'm going to give you a code to unlock an entry for you and a guest to go see Megan Maroney in Nashville for free. Flight taken care of, hotel for two nights as well. Now, the bad news is you missed it for tonight. It already happened around 7:20, but the good news is it's back tomorrow night. Another code. So listen to win your way in to see Megan Maroney in Nashville from Sony Music Nashville on Taste of Country Nights. We're going to throw it back with an old Kenny coming up next. Hang on.
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Two viral songs back to back that we think you're going to love. If you have not heard this one yet, it will quickly become your favorite song. It sure did in our house. It's Stella Lefty, Boston. Oh, no.

pour me a drink on Taste of Country Nights. I got a friend named Garrett that for the past 10 years has convinced himself this song is about a guy dying. No matter what I tell him, I'm like, it's not about a guy dying. It's Thomas Rhett on Taste of Country.

0: New country there from Jason Aldean. That one's called Don't Tell On Me on Taste of Country Nights. I'm hanging out here with Jason Aldean, and so this is crazy. In addition to you doing a tour of stadium shows with Luke Bryan, you're also going to be on your own tour. And my question is, you have a song on your album with your wife. Is she going to be there at some of the tour stops to sing that with you?
1: I would say, you know, it's probably a very good possibility that you'll see her out at some point this summer on tour somewhere. I mean, she's not out on every show. You know, kids are in school or like doing whatever. But this summer, while they're out of school, we're touring. It's probably a good possibility you might see it a little bit. So we'll see what happens.
0: Who sings when she's not there?
1: We don't do the song.
0: Oh, you just skip it?
1: Yeah, okay. We'll just do a different song. Yeah.
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13: Lows dip down to about 46 tonight under partly cloudy skies. Winds out of the north, 8 to 15 miles per hour. Sunshine mixed with clouds at times tomorrow. High temperatures reach up to 67. Chance of rain showers tomorrow night. Lows level off around 48, partly cloudy skies. Upper 60s Friday with thunderstorms likely. Low 70s, mainly clear Saturday. I'm meteorologist Paul Frobley on 97 KICK. Right now, it's 61 degrees.
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I got Ella Langley, Be Her, coming up after Luke Bryan's new one, Country and She Knows It, is on Taste of Country Nights.

Ella Langley, the follow-up to Choosing Texas. I don't know how she's done it, but she's done it again. This one's for anybody that's ever almost hit the green button and dialed up their ex, Luke Combs, and One Number Away on Taste of Country Nights.

Morgan Wallen featuring Post Malone and Richard Petty. That's I Ain't Coming Back on Taste of Country Nights. Hey, it's Evan Paul, and next we'll talk about what's trending in country music news right after this interesting, intriguing, attention-grabbing song, Graylin James, Water at a Wedding.

0: New country from Graylin James. That's called Water at a Wedding on Taste of Country Nights. It's Evan Paul getting a look at what's trending in country music at tasteofcountry.com. Just a couple of days after Zach Brown from the Zach Brown Band sang the national anthem at the UFC America 250 concert on the White House lawn, I had a chance to speak to Zach Brown. We got to talking about who he thought was the best guitar player currently, and listen to what he told me.
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Number three on your Taste of Country Nights most requested countdown, Ella Langley, Choosing Texas. You might be like, how's that number three and not number one? Well, it's been on the countdown for like 25 weeks. That's why. In at number two, one of the newest songs on the countdown, it's Luke Combs and Be By You, your second most requested song of the day here at the radio station on Taste of Country Nights. Got a

0: number one tonight, Jordan Davis will turn this truck around on your Taste of Country Nights top three most requested. I'm about to play Sam Hunt and Outskirts. I got Sam Hunt in the studio with me. Let's do an Outskirts check. Are you really cutting the grass with no shirt on?
1: No, I have to say I haven't cut the grass in quite a while.
0: Are you really hanging your laundry to dry?
1: No.
0: Is there a double barrel by the front door?
1: There is a double barrel, a few double barrels, but they're not quite by the front door.
0: All right. Do you have a fresh patch of beans?
1: Not since my brother-in-law moved from the property. He ran the garden.
0: All right. Are you swimming in old pairs of jeans?
1: No, I upgraded to a proper bathing suit. I have it been known to cut off some jeans and go swimming in them, though.

0: back.
1: That's brand new country from Flatland Cavalry. It's called Never Coming Back on Taste of Country Nights. You know what is coming back, though? McDonald's has decided to bring back their fried apple pies. That's right. They've been doing the baked apple pies since about 1992 when everybody got all weird about health concerns and stuff like that. They've been baking the apple pies. Now, due to America turning 250, McDonald's knows what's up. America, they're bringing back their fried apple pies for 2 weeks only, starting June 22nd. Now, if a McDonald's fried apple pie doesn't scream America, you ain't listening close enough. Hang on, Zach Brown Band's gonna kick us off next with Knee Deep on Taste of Country Nights. 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
13: Lows dip down to about 46 tonight under partly cloudy skies. Winds out of the north, 8 to 15 miles per hour.
1: Sunshine mixed with clouds at times tomorrow. High temperatures reach up to 67. Chance of rain showers tomorrow night. Lows level off around 48, partly cloudy skies. Upper 60s Friday with thunderstorms likely. Low 70s, mainly clear Saturday. I'm meteorologist Paul Frobley on 97 KICK. Right now, it's 60 degrees.
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Tucker Wetmore is going to be our special guest on Friday night, taking over the show starting at 7 o'clock in studio with Tucker Wetmore. Taste of Country Nights. Here's brand new country from Zach John King. It's called Get to Drinking.

0: New Country. That's Zach John King and Get to Drinking on Taste of Country Nights. It's time to get to packing up if you're heading on out for the night. Appreciate you listening to the show. I want to be straight up honest with you guys. I am out of Splenda at home, and I drink coffee in the morning. So on my way out, I'm going to stop by the kitchen here at the radio station and grab me a whole handful of Splenda and take it home. So if you don't hear me on the radio tomorrow, they found out and saw me on camera, and they nailed me for stealing a handful of Splenda. Hopefully that's not the case, and I'll be back. Hang on, Kenny Chesney's coming up next with Carry On, a Taste of Country Nights.
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5: Partly cloudy skies overnight with a low of 46. North winds 8 to 15 miles per hour. Daytime highs approaching 67. Thursday, sunshine mixed with clouds at times. Lows around 48. Thursday night, chance of rain showers. Temps below average Friday and Saturday with highs from the upper 60s to the low 70s. Showers likely Friday. I'm meteorologist Paul Frobley on 97 Kick. Currently 56.
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2: Lows dip down to about 47 overnight under partly cloudy skies. North winds 8 to 15 miles per hour. Daytime highs approaching 67. Thursday, sunshine mixed with clouds at times. Chance of rain showers. Thursday night, lows dip down to about 48, partly cloudy skies. Showers likely. Friday, high of 70. 72, mainly clear skies. Saturday, I'm meteorologist Paul Frombly on 97 Kick. Right now, it's 54 degrees. This is my

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1: You like country? 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
2: Lows dip down to about 47 overnight under partly cloudy skies. North winds 8 to 15 miles per hour. Daytime highs approaching 67. Thursday, sunshine mixed with clouds at times. Chance of rain showers. Thursday night, lows dip down to about 48, partly cloudy skies. Showers likely Friday, high of 70. 72, mainly clear skies Saturday. I'm meteorologist Paul Frombly on 97 Kick. Right now, 55.

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6: Lows dip down to about 47 overnight under partly cloudy skies. North winds 8 to 15 miles per hour. Daytime highs approaching 67. Thursday, sunshine mixed with clouds at times. Chance of rain showers. Thursday night, lows dip down to about 48, partly cloudy skies. Showers likely. Friday, high of 70. 72, mainly clear skies. Saturday. I'm meteorologist Paul Frombly on 97 Kick. Right now, 56.
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4: Here's your weatherology forecast, brought to you by Ag Country. Lows dip down to about 49 overnight under mainly clear skies. Northwesterly winds 8 to 15 miles per hour. Daytime highs approaching 67. Thursday, sunshine mixed with clouds at times. Partly cloudy skies Thursday night. Chance for showers. Lows dip down to about 48. I'm meteorologist Paul Frombly on 97 Kick. Right now, it's 55 degrees.
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4: A mix of clouds and sun today, with daytime highs approaching 67. Winds out of the northwest, 8 to 15 miles per hour. Partly cloudy skies again tonight. Chance of rain showers. Lows dip down to about 48. Overcast skies tomorrow. Chance of thunderstorms. Daytime highs approaching 69. Dry with temperatures below average Saturday and Sunday, and highs from the upper 60s to the low 70s. I'm meteorologist Paul Frombly on 97 Kick. Currently, it's 54 degrees.
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0: ain't starting today out like that, Brian Riley.
1: Nah, man.
0: Positivity. Pump up that positivity, man.
1: Pump it up.
0: I'm excited. A lot of work being done behind the scenes here at the old Kelly Jordan Show right now.
1: Yeah.
0: Because we got a lot to get to. And the thing is, I'm like, God, are we talking about Winstock too much? Because literally maybe 0.5% of the audience is actually going to Winstock.
1: But, I mean, it's such a big thing.
0: I mean, the headliners, dude. Luke Bryan, Dierks Bentley.
1: Yeah.
0: That's massive.
1: It's going to be insane. Heading out there tonight.
0: Right. So you won't be here tomorrow, right?
1: Or
0: you may have to pop in for a little bit.
1: I don't know. If I can't get my stuff done, then I'll have to come in.
0: I'll be here tomorrow because I have dedication to this program, to the broadcast.
1: Why do you got to disrespect
0: me
1: like
0: that? The only thing we might have to do is take Monday off, because every single Winstock weekend, the next Monday, I'm like this. Like, I can't even talk. Yeah.
1: And it's funny. My voice was shot from this last weekend.
0: Right.
1: Today, it feels decent.
0: And you're going to just tear it all up.
1: And now I got to go,
0: There's just a lot of yelling and screaming and trying to yell above the music. And
1: well, you drop about 150 to 200 shoddy yas.
0: Shoddy yas!
1: Yeah, see, like, hurts. Hurts me.
0: The other thing is there's a lot of, hey, is this campsite 12? Or where you're constantly yelling to people the entire time. So by Monday, I'm just like, I can't even talk. So what I might do is, and boy, this is inside baseball as hell. But maybe everybody wants to know, if we're not here on Monday, it's because I have absolutely no voice, and you probably won't either.
1: I know I won't. So. I know for sure, because yesterday I got a call from somebody. Because I've been on the fence if I'm going to stay out at Winstock or not.
0: Okay, let's pray on it.
1: Yep. Yeah, White Claw, 602.
0: Hey, it's Winstock weekend, G.
1: Yeah, man, you got to pop that back. Actually, we're cruising. That's a cruiser.
0: Yeah, we're
1: going to
0: cruise today. Thank you, Bernix.
1: Yeah, we're cruising into the weekend. But I've been up on the fence if I was going to go and stay out there or not.
0: In your fish house?
1: In the ice castle that I'm bringing.
0: From Outdoorica?
1: That's right.
0: That's two sponsors in one break.
1: Bingo. And so I got a call yesterday from somebody that works here, and he's like, yo, are you going to be staying out there? I was like, I don't know. He goes, I heard Thursday's the day.
0: That's the jam.
1: So I was like, you know what? Kelly Jordan, you got this. I think I texted you right afterwards. They go, hey, you got it on lockdown tomorrow.
0: It's a good thing I'm not single anymore. Otherwise, I'd come out there and die.
1: Yeah, you would actually die. Yeah,
0: I don't know how to handle myself anymore in public. So.
1: I mean, you still like, when you have one or two, you're still off the rails a little bit.
0: I still got it, right? Yeah. Like, you know.
1: You still show flashes.
0: And then the old me.
1: And then there's guys like me that are like, Kelly, hey!
0: Yeah.
1: It's 11:30.
0: Well, you're an older soul than I. You were born more responsible?
1: No, that can't be true. That's not right.
0: Anyway.
1: The problem is, I know I have to be the responsible one at certain times.
0: No, okay, this year, I'll be the responsible one.
1: No,
0: dude, go ahead. I want you to let your freak flag fly once in a while.
1: I'm going to let my freak flag fry. What?
0: Your freak flag fry.
1: Freak flag fry.
0: Mm.
1: I'm going to let my freak flag
0: delicious.
1: Fry. And it's going to be frying. I'm going to keep doing it. No, I think we're going to be good. But the problem always is, like, I was always the one that had to drive, because before you and I did the show, I was the one that had to drive because I was the quote unquote intern type guy in the morning. So it was you and Wood that would go campsite hopping, and I would just be there.
0: Well, you weren't an intern.
1: I know I wasn't
0: an
1: intern.
0: But you also didn't drink, so it was like, it made sense.
1: But then they came out with these things called sun cruisers, and life just changed.
0: Oh, God, those things are dangerous. Dude, I've pretty much hung up White Claw for sun cruiser.
1: Same, dude. I'm cruising, baby.
0: Oh, man.
1: And I got a backpack cooler, so now we don't even have to worry about anything. We don't have to carry the big cooler. We can just go. We can literally campsite hop with the cooler on the backpack.
0: Oh, man.
1: It's going to be fantastic, Kelly Jordan, but beyond excited about this.
0: My friend Brian texted me yesterday and was like, hey, are you going to Winstock? And I was like, yeah. I said, are you? He goes, no, but I'll come hang out with you, you know. And I was like, that's cool. One, can we use your truck to get from campsite to campsite? He's got a nice Ford pickup. He doesn't want us jumping in and out of it, though.
1: What about the tailgate? We don't have to go inside. We can sit in the tailgate.
0: Maybe, possibly. And then I was like, it's different. Like, I was like, sometimes I don't even go in and see the artist. Like, I'm so cooked by the time we're done campsite hopping. I don't want to go see an artist. I want to sit and doze off for a minute.
1: That's usually what we do. We rarely go into the show.
0: Yeah. So I told him, I was like, if you're coming with to go see a concert, you got the wrong friend.
1: Couple of texts coming in. Jesse saying, I like to know in advance when you'll be gone. I worry when I tune in and you aren't there. Because she must worry that you got fired.
0: Because people just disappear on this show. It's happened before.
1: It's happened numerous times. And then Ike saying, what time do you guys do the campsite cruise? We'll be cruising
2: like
1: tomorrow.
2: Just walking on the water.
1: Like noon or one?
0: Around noon or one, we'll get started.
1: Somewhere in that time. We just want to make sure that people are alive.
0: Mm-hmm.
1: Because Thursday, you know, you get real excited Saturday, right away to start.
0: Saturday, we start around noon or one also.
1: Yeah.
0: Just because, you know, we don't want to show up and you're still trying to sleep it off, so.
1: Right. And I got the list of the campsites right now.
0: All right.
1: There's still some coming in. You can text that keyword crash, C-R-A-S-H, 320-656-9455.
0: I'm looking forward to it, man. I am looking forward to it. My wife was like, hey, should I go out to Winstock? I was like, not with me. I was like, you're not going to like this.
1: Like, you can. We're just not going to see each other
0: right.
1: at all.
0: She has a friend who does, like, the whole VIP thing. And I was like, yeah, go hang out with her. We'll come by the campsite.
1: Yeah.
0: But, you know.
1: If we go to the camp
0: Friday and Saturday, I'm not your husband.
1: Yeah,
0: not like that. Like not like that. Not like I would never ever ever do anything to my wife like right. that. But I'm saying like I'm not just gonna sit there and hang out with you. Like I got stuff to do.
1: Do we have to be on our best behavior if we go to that campsite? Like we don't. Like
0: no, I think my wife knows who she married. I think she knows.
1: Do you? No. My question should be: Are you going to be on your best behavior?
0: Here's the thing. Here's the thing. And women, listen up to this.
1: A lot.
0: I'm going to hip you to something that maybe you don't know.
1: Okay.
0: A lot of women look at their husbands and they're like, "I don't really like that guy anymore." Allow me to finish, sir.
1: This is a great start.
0: So, a lot of women look at their husband. They're like, "I don't really like that guy anymore. He's not the guy that I married." 99.9% of the time, it's because you have changed us into a guy that you don't like anymore. Am I accurate in this? Can a texter back me up? 320-656-9455.
1: Oh, yeah, the women are 100% going to text in and go, you're right, I changed them for the worse.
0: So my wife will sometimes say, well, what happened to the Kelly that I met? And I say, well, you changed him because all you did was complain about things, and now I don't do those things anymore, and now you miss it.
1: Yeah, that's your fault, not mine.
0: That's what women do. They want a project. They want someone to fix.
1: Uh-huh.
0: Then they fix them, and then they don't like them anymore.
1: May I ask a question?
0: Yeah.
1: Is it a good idea 7 minutes into the show to be pointing the blame at women about changing men? Is that a good strategy on our part?
0: I've done the research, dude. I have done the research.
1: Oh, you're locked and loaded then.
0: I got married friends. Same thing.
1: You're the Albert Einstein of the marriage world.
0: Just Scooter says dead on, Kelly. Now, I'm guessing, Scooter, you are not a woman. If I was a betting man.
1: Yeah, yet Cricket still on the women texting him.
0: You look at guys will show you like an old picture, right? Like when they first met their wives, right?
1: Full head of hair.
0: Just full head of hair, and they're usually throwing up the rock and roll sign, right?
1: Right.
0: Beer in hand.
1: Maybe two.
0: Just crazy.
1: Sweet fanny pack with another beer sitting on the inside of that.
0: And most of the time, but we're getting no text today. Either no one's listening or every single woman is tuned out at this point. And most of the time you ask a guy, well, what happened to that guy? Well, you know, I got married. I used to be fun. That's usually the response. I hate that response.
1: Usually.
0: That's why when you and I go out to these campsites, I loosen up the lug nuts and let the wheels fall off, man.
1: Heck yeah, baby. I mean,
0: that's what makes me a happy man.
1: It's you're in your
0: Jesse
1: element.
0: Texted in. Guys are looking for a mother to take care of them. Not me.
1: No.
0: I do all the laundry in my house. I do all the dishes.
1: You are the mother.
0: I do everything. So I'm not looking for a mother. I just want a hot wife. You know what I'm saying?
1: We are 100%. Mike Jones texts again.
0: Who?
1: Mike Jones. We are 100% Kelly. My wife changed me to stand up for myself. And now when I stand up to her, she's like, what the H? Well, there's that one.
0: Well, that's the thing, too, is because early on in the relationship, you don't want to be that guy who's constantly combative, right?
1: Right.
0: You don't want to be like, you know, just making her feel bad all the time or whatever. Now, same thing, Mike Jones. When I stand up to my wife, she's like, what are you doing? I'm like, I'm sick of these things. All right, this is not going to become one of those mornings where I go off the rails.
1: Yeah, don't go off the rails.
0: No.
1: Some of the texts that are rolling in, Quentin saying, my wife.
0: Any women.
1: No. My wife claimed that she had trained me. She had to train me. She was proud of that statement from Quentin that texted that one in. Or Samantha, we have a woman texting in.
0: Hey, did she agree with me?
1: Or we have kids and that changes everything.
0: It does change every single thing.
1: That does.
0: That's what I've heard. Yeah. It's weird when like our kids are getting old enough now where I can see like when they're not going to be there anymore every day. I'm like, good Lord, what is this world going to be like when, like, are we even going to talk to each other right. when the kids are gone?
1: Now, Corey's saying, my wife doesn't let me have fun since we've had kids because then it's too dangerous.
0: Right. Oh, absolutely. Yeah, you can't be an absolute knucklehead once you have kids and just be getting hammered all the time.
1: Now, another woman texting in, Marlene, saying, not that I agree,
0: uh-oh.
1: But
0: here we go.
1: There is a song by Lee Bryce called Killed the Man.
0: Oh,
1: which
0: I might like. That might be my Winstock jam this year.
1: Yeah, but if it's slow, we can't be busting that on the speakers, dude.
0: No.
1: We can't be doing that.
0: Well, anyway, I maybe I shouldn't have said that. We got like zero text on that.
1: Oh, no, don't start with this because I don't want to hear it off the air. No. Like, I wish I wouldn't have said it.
0: Don't put this on the podcast,
1: don't put
0: okay?
1: it on the podcast, please.
0: My wife said that to me the other day. She was like, how come you're not the same guy you used to be? I'm like, because you didn't want that guy anymore.
1: You said
0: and I'm not talking about like the drinking and stuff like that. I just used to be a lot more wild, you know,
1: yeah.
0: Like just in what? The way. And I don't know. I
1: less
0: just,
1: worrying.
0: Yes, yes. 17 years of money and financial worries will change a man.
1: I'd really like to see what the lack of worry Kelly would have been like.
0: I don't know. He does not exist anymore.
1: R.I.P.
0: Maybe when the kids, dude. Once you have kids, you worry constantly about everything. And then when you have kids and you like lose a job or something,
1: yeah.
0: Oh man, that alters your brain chemistry.
1: I'm terrified that hanging out with you, that my brain chemistry is changing to the point that if I ever have kids,
0: no,
1: I'm gonna turn into what you are.
0: Don't do that. Don't do that. Don't do that to your kids. Like I was never super fun dad because I was always worried all the time, just worried about everything.
1: I like this text from a 320 number.
0: Okay.
1: I share a Spotify with my husband.
0: All right.
1: He's been playing the song. She only. I can't say the word, the B word, when she breathes lately. And it's quite catchy. Sounds like it's for you. That might be a part of the playlist this weekend. We'll see what happens.
0: Now, in my wife's defense, because it sounds like I'm making her out to be something she's not, I am a very hard person to live with. And a lot of men are. A lot of men are very hard people to live with.
1: Look, I've been working with you for 5 years.
0: It ain't easy.
1: It ain't easy.
0: So, in my wife's defense, there's a reason why she had to change me. But, you know. It's like when I'm out working on my boat. Yesterday, I wired up a new amp on my boat.
1: Oh, you are amped up about the new amp on your boat.
0: And I was like, this is kind of the old me. Like, I used to love working on car stereos and stuff like that.
1: Yep.
0: And I was out there just figuring out the wires, making them look all nice and neat and tidy.
1: Right.
0: And I was like, damn, why don't I do anything I love anymore?
1: Well, you do. You pulled off the steering wheel on your boat yesterday.
0: I did. Shout out to Adam, by the way, who's somebody who listens to the show, sent me a DM. And said, hey, I listen to you talk about your boat. Love the passion. I think you're doing some things wrong. And so I had like a conversation with him yesterday about everything. It was awesome. Like somebody I've never met before, like walked me through what I was doing. It was awesome. So thank you, Adam, if you're listening right now. And he was installing a speaker system in Ice Castle.
1: That's awesome.
0: So, and it looked dope.
1: I believe it. So, I believe it, dude.
0: It looks like he does good work. What does Beth say? Yes, when a guy gets married, he does change, but not because of his wife. Lance texting in, got to go wild sometimes or life will suck and you will, reading is hard sometimes.
1: Yeah, remember
0: my
1: when
0: wife
1: you made
0: never
1: fun
0: taught
1: of me?
0: Me, of all the things, my wife never taught me to read. Got to go wild sometimes or life will suck out your will to live. Damn, Lance.
1: That was deep. Oh, that one was deep.
0: But I know what you're saying, Lance. I'm not saying you're wrong. I am not saying you're wrong. All right, should we move on, dude?
1: Yeah.
0: God dang it.
1: Now, see, this is what I'm talking about,
0: yeah,
1: dude.
0: Sorry.
1: This is what I'm talking about.
0: Sorry.
1: Now we're going to go off the air and you're going to go, I wish I wouldn't have said that. I wish I wouldn't have said that.
0: I feel like I've been in a funk lately where I haven't been delivering quality broadcasting.
1: So. I wish I wouldn't have said that.
0: It was on this day back in 1983.
2: This mission is a mission of first. It is the first space flight of an American woman, Dr. Sally Ride.
0: Sally Ride became America's first woman in space. And I cannot say that name without saying this. All you wanna do is ride around Sally. Ride, Sally, ride. And I was wondering if that's why her parents named her Sally Ride, which is because of Mustang Sally. The Wilson Pickett jam. Wilson Pickett.
1: Ride, sorry, I was reading a text.
0: Well, oh, for cripes.
1: What's this whole thing about?
0: Cripes sakes.
1: Well, yeah, look,
0: you know what? You missed it.
1: Okay.
0: Thanks for being there for me.
1: Sounds important.
0: Good Lord, dude. Well, that was fun.
1: I wish I would have said that.
0: Mm-hmm. Can we continue?
1: Mm-hmm.
0: Are you zoned? Are you locked in now?
1: No, but we can continue.
0: Because we got more things to get to here this morning.
1: Okay, I'll lock in at
0: just
1: some point here.
0: Hey, little attention over this way, please.
1: I can't.
0: Little attention over this way. It was on this important information. On this day in 2004.
3: You didn't even win a regional qualifying match.
4: Oh, my God. We never even won a regional qualifying match.
5: Oh, yeah. Now I remember.
4: The dodgeball chancellor's an extremely personal friend of mine.
0: The dodgeball chancellor. I love that. Dodgeball came out on this day in 2004. I don't know, man.
1: I got to get back on that movie.
0: That is such a hilarious movie.
1: That movie is so funny.
0: If you've never seen Dodgeball before, it is just, it's so, oh my gosh.
1: Like every scene is just ridiculous. Like the car wash scene.
0: Yes.
1: Where Justin has to just, he cleans the one guy's
0: wheel,
1: the one guy's truck four times or whatever it was. Oh, you got to watch it.
0: It was on this day in 2023.
5: The U.S. Coast Guard says it's likely recovered human remains from the wreckage of the Titan submersibles. Debris from the Titan has been brought to the surface from the ocean floor. Several pieces of the doomed vessel were hoisted onto a pier in Newfoundland.
0: So there you go. It was on this day in 2023, the Titan submersible got imploded. Remember how weird that was?
1: It's already been 3 years since that happened.
0: Operated by OceanGate. That was just a bizarre story. It just didn't seem real. You know what I mean?
1: Yeah.
0: I watched a little documentary about that guy, and I guess he had done things like that before. Like, he had built submersibles before, but never to go that deep, I guess, or something like that. I forgot what it was.
1: That's wild.
0: So he wasn't completely inexperienced, but it just seemed bizarre. A couple of birthdays for you today, celebrating a

0: Blake Shelton celebrating a birthday today.
1: Man, see, artists are so tough because they've been around forever. So you would assume that they are old. Well, he's got to be like 48.
0: Oh, you're no.
1: Yeah, keep clicking it.
0: 50 today.
1: Ah,
0: 50.
1: See what I mean? Like, he's only 50.
0: I know. And but he's been around a long time.
1: Seems like he's been around for like 30 plus years.
0: Well,
1: which
0: he probably has been
1: around for 30 plus years.
0: Man, his first album with that mullet is just hilarious. That permed mullet is just sensational.
1: Can we bring back the permed mullet
0: in
1: country music? I don't want to. In country music. Remember those old, like, button-up shirts with the wild designs on them? Like the 90s designs and the perm mullet? Bring that back.
0: Okay, do it.
1: No, I don't want to. I want somebody who's got courage to do that.
0: You need a look. You need a look. You need a style.
1: Could you imagine if I walked into the studio looking like that?
0: I'd salute you.
1: Looking like a 90s
0: Blake
1: Shelton.
0: Finally, you put some effort into your appearance.
1: It's about dang time.
0: And then finally, celebrating a birthday today. Baby, I'm amazed the way you love me all the time. Maybe I'm afraid of the way I love you. I love this song so much.
1: That's so good.
0: It's Paul McCartney's birthday today. How old is Paul McKenzie?
1: He is older. He's got to be. I'm gonna say a number.
0: Okay.
1: It's got to be like 83.
0: Oh, hey! Paul McCartney is the ripe old age of 84 today.
1: 84.
0: Yeah, that dude's.
1: Wow.
0: That dude's getting up there,
1: and he's still killing it, too.
0: I know. Still on tour, I think, isn't he?
1: Yeah, absolutely. He's just killing it,
0: man. That's awesome. Good for him.
1: Mm-hmm.
0: Anyway, all right, if it's your birthday today, we want to wish you a happy birthday as well. Yesterday, we did some things on the show, and one of them was our most streamed clip.
1: Yeah.
0: What was it? I am not 100% sure. But we will find out next, because I got to look at the podcast numbers. I didn't look yet. But you know, we always play our most streamed clip from the podcast, and we do that. It's coming up next.
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3: 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Wake
4: 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They get me up every morning. Wake
2: 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The Kelly Jordan Show. 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
3: Sunshine mixed with clouds at times today, with daytime highs approaching 67. Winds out of the northwest, 8 to 15 miles per hour. Chance for showers tonight. Lows level off around 48, partly cloudy skies. Cloudy skies with a few peaks of sun tomorrow. Chance of thunderstorms. Highs level off around 69. Upper 60s Saturday, low 70s Sunday. I'm meteorologist Paul Frombly on 97 KICK. Currently, it's 53 degrees.
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5: Over there at C&D Granite. In today's Laughter at 20 After, Dusty Slade talks about a song from father to son.
6: There's another song I like by a band called Lone Star. This song's called I'm Already There. Very dramatic song. If you've not heard the song, it's about a guy, he's out working the road. He misses his family because he's on the road, and I get that. He said he calls his wife from a lonely, cold hotel room. Well, it seems like a booking issue to me, you know what I mean? It's not hard to find a hotel with heat these days. And he hears this little kid in the background. His kid's small. And his kid gets on the phone. His kid goes, Dad, when you coming home? This is what he says to his kid. He goes, I'm already there. I was like, why are you doing that to that kid? That kid's probably like, what? You're home? Why are we doing this weird phone thing here? You know, maybe the song's darker than we realize, you know? Maybe the dad's like, son, I am home. You're my side family, and
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0: Yesterday on the show, we asked you to finish this sentence. One time, my parents blank. It was a fun segment that we had yesterday. We just talked about some of the embarrassing moments that parents had with our parents caused for their children. You liked it. It was our most streamed clip from the podcast. Here it is.
1: The Kelly Jordan Show.
0: We just want you to finish this sentence. One time, my parents what? 320-656-9453. What's up?
2: My mom ninja kicked me in the face because I told her that she was an old lady and she wasn't as flexible as I was. So she was showing me how flexible she was and how she still had it. And I like leaned forward as she was like going to like, you know, do a boxing kick or something because my mom used to box. And she got me right in the lip. I got a huge fat lip and had to explain to my friends that I'm not going to call my mom old anymore.
0: Holy cow.
3: Yeah, that's deadly.
0: Hey, knowing that your mom used to box, I would have just kept that to myself.
3: Oh, yeah.
0: The risk is too much.
2: I'm not going to risk getting kicked in the face again.
3: No.
0: Exactly.
3: Why would you?
0: Thank you so much for the call. All right, do we got any texts coming in, Brian Riley?
3: Oh, yeah. This is a first-time texter, actually, a 612 number. I was running the Touch Tunes at a bar full of Harley biker guys.
0: Oh.
3: And they all knew I was playing music. So my mom found out. And from her house, and all of a sudden, it goes from rock to Barbie girl.
0: Oh, because it could pick her up from home?
3: Because when you have Touch Tunes, you can play it wherever, whenever.
0: Even when you're not there?
3: Yeah, you could play as long as it's linked up to that Touch Tunes.
0: Oh, dang.
3: You can play it anywhere.
0: I thought you had to be within, like, the vicinity.
3: No, my uncle used to do that all the time. He'd leave the bar, and he would play It's Raining Men when my brother was there.
0: Oh,
3: and
0: that's good.
3: And he'd buy it, like, three or four times. So it just consistently play.
0: The big thing was rickrolling people when you would leave the bar. You put on Rick Astley, Never Gonna Give You Up, as you walk out. You know what? I had to take Touch Tunes off of my phone. Because I looked and I had spent like, it was a ton of money. I was like,
3: too much.
0: My brother spent like 10 grand on Touch Tunes.
3: That's insane.
0: That dude loves to sit and have a drink and listen to some music at the bar.
3: Yeah, all the bikers, I guess, were looking at this guy like, what the hell are you playing, brother? Jill texting in, my mom and aunt busted my cousin and I at a raging kegger.
0: Ooh.
3: Shut down the whole party. Everyone was running into the fields. So, how do you even, like,
0: so embarrassing if it was your parents.
3: Right, and how do you even, like, adjust to that? You just say, screw it, and you just stand there like, well, I guess I'm caught.
0: I never had that coming of age moment where you have to run into the woods with a keg. I don't know.
3: No,
0: what
3: me either.
0: I don't know. It's because my parents.
3: No,
0: did
3: I've
0: you
3: hit,
0: have that?
3: I've hid from the cops before.
0: Because I always tell you about that dude that I knew. His parents owned a gravel quarry.
3: Right.
0: And we would always party there. And they knew that we were out there drinking. They didn't care. I wasn't drinking because I actually played by the rules till I was 21.
3: I had a buddy who was very strange, and he used to take platforms and hammer them into trees for whatever reason so he could climb up trees faster.
0: Oh, okay.
3: So one day after a party, we ran to his house and just climbed up the platform and sat up there for like 2 hours waiting, hiding from the cops.
0: Oh, he was thinking ahead.
3: The only time those stupid platforms in the tree actually worked out. It was fantastic. Justin texting in, my dad asked us to put his pants in the dryer when he got home. Well, he left a note, said, please put my pants, P-A-N-C-E, in the dryer, because he thought pants was spelt like dance.
0: Oh, that's funny.
3: That's actually fantastic.
0: That's great. Let's see. We got a couple more people sitting on hold here we can get to. What's up? One time my parents did what?
4: Built a boat in our backyard for my sister's birthday.
0: Like a whole ass boat. Just built a boat in the backyard.
4: Like an actual boat. Like we got rid of our deck. Our wooden deck, and they built a 15-foot-long boat in our backyard just for her birthday party.
0: Well, this sounds like something that our dads would have done, Brian.
3: Yeah.
0: My dad one time tried to build a boat in the basement of our house.
3: What?
0: Like a boat, just that he was going to take out on
3: like
0: the water.
3: Like a wood boat?
0: Then realized he couldn't get it out of the basement, so he had to saw it in half, get it outside, and then had to put it back together.
3: Okay, that's trashy.
0: Yeah, he did that. And needless to say, it sank on its maiden voyage.
3: Shocking. Shocking.
0: All right, man, finish the sentence. One time my parents what?
5: Flipped me off a tube on the boat.
0: Yeah, that's definitely a classic one, whipping you around on the tube.
3: Oh, yeah.
0: Who was doing it?
5: Yeah, my dad was whipping us around, and I skipped like a stone.
0: Oh, gosh. Okay.
3: Yikes.
0: How old were you?
5: 11.
0: Okay. That's about the age, right?
3: Yeah. It kind of reminds me of that time my dad got jetted off the tube when we were on vacation, like the first hour.
0: He broke a rib?
3: Yeah, he broke a rib, and he keeps saying that he landed on a snapping turtle. There was no snapping turtle, brother. You just landed hard.
0: That could be scary, though, man, when you're going ass over apple cart across the water.
3: Oh,
0: right?
3: Yeah.
0: Oh, gosh.
5: Oh, well, that's what life jackets are for. I wasn't wearing one, but, you know.
0: There it is. There's the dad move right there.
3: Add a little insult to injury there.
0: Yeah. so fun. I love stories like that. So thanks to everybody who called in yesterday. That was the most streamed clip from a podcast. A podcast which you can get by searching the Kelly Jordan Show wherever you get your podcasts. On the way next, we got a look at your local news. Brian Riley's going to bring the heat and another golden ring of games. Of course, a small town salute is on the way. Also, we are just getting warmed up right here on the Kelly Jordan Show.

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1: We want to say good morning to everybody listening in Seaforth, Minnesota, population 84. 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
13: Sunshine mixed with clouds at times today, with daytime highs approaching 67. Winds out of the northwest, 8 to 15 miles per hour. Chance for showers tonight. Lows level off around 48. Partly cloudy skies. cloudy skies.

0: with a few peaks of sun tomorrow. Chance of thunderstorms. Highs level off around 69. Upper 60s Saturday. Low 70s Sunday. I'm meteorologist Paul Frombly on 97 Kick. Currently, it's 53 degrees.
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2: Let's do it, the Golden Ring of Games. Brian Riley, what is today's question, man?
3: Today's question is, the average American family wastes or spends close to $3,000 a year on this.
2: Okay.
3: What is it?
2: $3,000 a year, and we're wasting money on it. This isn't a good investment. Maybe for some it is. Okay, Brian Riley, you're playing the cards close to the vest on this one.
3: I can't give all the clues away right away.
2: 320-656-9453. If you think you got the answer this morning in the Golden Ring of Games, man, we would love to hear from you.

0: It's not beyond the realm of possibility that we've had some technical difficulties. It's happened before. But you asked a question, Brian. I'm going to the phones. Hey, that line works. We got a dial tone, so it's working.
1: That's good. That's promising.
0: Oh, yeah. Okay. That one's working, too. So lines are wide open. Not a single phone call came in for today's Golden Ring of
1: Fame.
0: There's
1: no way I stumped him that hard.
0: Either that or no one's listening this morning.
1: That might be also.
0: Maybe everybody left, dude. I knew it was temporary.
1: You thought at some point?
0: I knew at some point. People were going to get sick of it. They just get sick of the same old thing every morning.
1: I get it.
0: What's the question again? We'll give one more shot at it.
1: All right. So the question again today is the average family spends or wastes almost $3,000 a year on this.
0: All right. What could it possibly be? 320-656-9453.
1: I'll give you a hint. Maybe we need a little extra.
0: Oh, I didn't know that you didn't give a hint. I wasn't paying attention.
1: I'll give you. It's more of wastes, and it's something that you are out of control of. Like, you have no control over this.
0: Okay.
1: Okay?
0: Hmm.
1: You feel like it's a waste, and you have no control over this.
0: All right. Nice hint, Brian.
1: I'm trying.
0: Let's see if we can light these lines up here. Let's see. Anybody yet? No? Okay. Phone lines wide open. 320-656-9453 is the phone number. Somebody's got to call, right?
1: I mean,
0: I tell you, everybody left, dude. They're sick of it.
1: Yeah, well,
0: I knew it would burn out fast.
1: It's all that talk we had this morning.
0: Yeah, man, I knew it.

0: I think we're just getting a bunch of sympathy calls now, Brian.
1: I think so, too.
0: 320-656-9453. It is the Golden Ring of Games. What is the question this morning, sir?
1: So today's question is, the average family spends or wastes close to $3,000 a year on this.
0: All right, what is it? 320-656-9453. Hello?
2: I should get something. I'm the first caller.
1: You what? Are?
0: Yeah. Who is this?
2: This is Shannon.
0: Hey, Shannon, where's the favorite place you've ever been on vacation?
2: We were actually just in the Dominican.
0: Ooh, Dominican.
1: Lucky.
0: Nice. Yeah. I bet that was awesome.
2: It was. It was very pretty.
0: Well, Shannon, let's see. Can we get an answer out of you this morning?
2: I want to say toilet paper.
0: That ain't a waste.
1: $3,000 on toilet paper is insanity.
0: Somewhere south of sanity.
1: Yeah, it might be south of sanity. But no, it is not toilet paper, Shannon.
2: Thank you.
0: Thank you, Shannon.
1: Thank you. We appreciate you
0: for breaking the long silence. Talk to you later, Shannon. Good morning. Who's this?
3: This is Sam.
0: Hey, Sam, what's your favorite slang term?
3: My favorite slang term? I don't really have one.
0: Oh, proper English on the phone.
1: Ah, smart person.
0: Okay. All right. Well, then, Sam, what is the answer this morning?
3: Is it food?
1: It's not food.
0: Not food.
1: It's not food.
0: A lot of people guessing fast food. Not that, though, huh?
1: Nope.
0: All right. Well, thank you for the call this morning.
3: Sure. Thanks.
0: All right. Talk to you later.
3: Bye. Talk to you later. Bye.
0: Good morning. Who's this?
4: This is Corey.
0: Corey, how much can you bench press?
4: Not much.
0: Join the club, brother. Join the club. Corey, you got an answer for us?
4: Is that insurance?
0: Insurance?
1: It's not insurance.
0: No. I wish my insurance was only $3,000 a year.
1: That would be fantastic, wouldn't it?
0: That'd be awesome. That's not it, Corey.
4: All right.
0: Thanks, brother.
4: Yep.
0: All right. All right, that's all we have time for this morning, Brian.
1: Come on, man.
0: You gotta. Well, what is the answer?
1: The question again was, the average American family spends or wastes close to $3,000 a year on this.
0: Yeah.
1: Interest payments.
0: Oh, yeah, that is true, right?
1: On everything.
0: Yeah, it's like paying rent on your debt.
1: Yeah, it's fun. Thank you for that.
0: Yes. Oh, it goes, brother. Yeah. All right, we got the morning survey on the... I'm all thrown off now. We got the morning survey on the way next. What is the most embarrassing thing your child has done while out in public? That is what we asked you. You left us some voicemails. With any luck whatsoever, we're going to play those back coming up in just about 4.5 minutes.
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6: K. Sunshine mixed with clouds at times today, with daytime highs approaching 67. Winds out of the northwest, 8 to 15 miles per hour. Chance for showers tonight. Lows level off around 48. Partly cloudy skies. Cloudy skies with a few peaks of sun tomorrow. Chance of thunderstorms. Highs level off around 69. Upper 60s Saturday. Low 70s Sunday. I'm meteorologist Paul Frombly on 97 Kick. Currently, it's 53 degrees.
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1: We want to know what's the most embarrassing thing your kids have done to you in public.
2: My son's 3. Well, at my oldest daughter, she's 9, at her softball game, so right in front of everybody in the stands, I mean, it's a small town, but right in front of everybody in the stands, he just pulled his pants around down his ankles, turned to everybody and was like, sorry, you know, everybody had kids, so they just laughed about it and thought it was cute, but I was mortified, and my wife was like, you just let him stand there, and it's like, oh well.
3: One of them came up to his dad and said, Dad, I had an accident. Mom just cleaned your pants the other day. You had one too. He was talking to a friend, right in front of his friend. He says, I think we need to leave right now. He was red as a beet. I was over there laughing hysterically.
0: That was your morning survey on the Kelly Jordan Show.

0: Oh, this is a sad one.
1: You're talking about it?
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1: We're talking about it.
3: Turn it up.
1: Here's what's trending on the Kelly Jordan Show.
0: You maybe don't know this person's name, but you probably know their voice if you ever watch Lilo and Stitch. DaVay Chase, have you ever heard that name before?
4: Not the name, no.
0: He's a former child star. Anyway, he recently passed away. He was only 35 years old.
4: Oh.
0: I'm sorry, she. I kept saying he. DaVay Chase is a she. Anyway, Ooh. She passed away at the age of 35. Her boyfriend says she contracted meningitis and several blood infections, which led to sepsis.
4: Oh.
0: And she passed away at 35, dude. She was just getting started.
4: That's actually crazy.
0: She was also Samara in The Ring, Samantha in Donnie Darko. She was the voice. You've probably never seen Spirited Away. There was a time my daughter was super.
4: That's the horse movie, right?
0: Yeah, there was a time where my daughter was super into that kind of animation. I don't even know what kind of animation that is. It's like Japanese or something like that. I'm not sure.
4: Anime?
0: No, it's not anime, though. It's not. Anyway, it doesn't matter. It doesn't matter. Anyway, she was on that, too. So, you know, she had been in a lot of things. And, she passed away at 35 because of meningitis.
4: Dang.
0: That's a bummer, dude. That's at 35. Well, I can't even imagine.
4: I read somewhere, because I saw that in the news this morning when I was going through everything, that she was on Skid Row.
0: Oh, she was?
4: Yeah.
0: Oh,
4: and
0: my
4: so,
0: God.
4: Like, and so I feel like that happens a lot more. Not
0: with child stars,
4: yeah. Not necessarily going to Skid Row, but a lot of child actors are going back to, you know, you see them at a grocery store working, and you're like, whoa, what's going on here? It's like, the job stopped going when I got older.
0: Work is work, you know what I mean? And I'm sure it's hard to get back in, and probably when you're young and you're making money, you're not smart with it, because you're like, oh, it'll be like this forever.
4: And then next thing you know,
0: it's
4: not like that.
0: Ah, man, that's tough.
4: That one's tough. So tomorrow is the grand opening of Toy Story 5.
0: Oh, man.
4: It hits theaters everywhere as of tomorrow, or according to ESPN, it said that it was supposed to be hitting theaters tomorrow. But here's the deal. Did you know that Woody had a last name?
0: No, I didn't.
4: Nobody did, because that was the thing. Even Tom Hanks didn't even know. During a recent interview to promote Toy Story 5, a journalist revealed that to Tom that Woody's last name is Pride. So Woody Pride.
0: Okay.
4: Now, here's the kicker. The same as Jesse. So
0: it
4: sounds like they're related. Now, here's my question. I'm 34 years old. Just about 34, I should say.
0: Yes.
4: I've been through the ringer. I don't take care of my body. I don't remember a lot of things.
0: Yes.
4: I haven't seen the Toy Story movies in a while. Weren't they love interests? Wasn't that like... Wasn't he like crushing on her?
0: No, I think him and Little Bo Peep had a little thing going.
4: Yeah.
0: But I don't think him and Jesse did. I don't remember. It's been even
4: That's
0: longer
4: what I'm
0: since
4: saying.
0: I've seen
4: it. I thought they had a little bit of a thing going on. Like, there was the one, maybe it was just their friendship or something. I don't know.
0: But I'd have to do some research on that. Maybe when they first met.
4: Maybe. That's what I'm saying. I don't remember the movies enough for me. Because I always thought that after Bo Peep. Well, yeah, I guess he did date Bo Peep, didn't he?
0: Yeah. Well, I don't know if they dated, but she definitely was.
4: She was kissing.
0: She was hot under the collar.
4: Well, yeah, he had all those lipstick marks in the first one. I do remember that one.
0: You remember.
4: Gosh dang, jealous of Woody for that. When a journalist suggested that they're brother and sisters, he said, no, distant cousins, please. Please.
0: Oh,
4: Tom Hanks also
0: kissing
4: said,
0: cousin.
4: How did they find this out? I played the guy and didn't realize he had a surname. Where did they find that out?
0: Maybe the writers. Maybe it was just always kind of there, but no one ever addressed it.
4: Now I feel like I got to go deep dive into all four of the Toy Story movies leading up to it.
0: That's going
4: to
0: be a wild weekend.
4: Tiffany said Buzz and Jesse had a relationship.
0: Oh, okay.
4: Okay, so then that's not weird.
0: No.
4: Good.
0: Well, I mean, even if they're second cousins, you know.
4: Hey, man. That one's a little too close to home for you, boy. I'm just going to tell you that much.
0: All right. So, speaking of relationships, they came out with the list of the best country breakup songs of all time.
4: Okay.
0: So, we're going to do last 2 seconds.
4: Okay.
0: I was thinking we should call this game Final Note instead
4: Ooh,
0: of last 2 seconds.
4: I like that name.
0: All right. So, how this game works is I play Brian the very end of a song and see if he can figure out what song it is. Everybody does the first couple of seconds.
4: Right.
0: Not a lot of people do the final note.
4: Nope.
0: Will Brian Riley be able to identify these country songs that have been deemed the best country breakup songs of all time? Mm. We're going to find out coming up next when we play the brand new game, Final Note.
4: Ooh.
0: Here on the Kelly Jordan Show. Call your cousin. Let him know.
4: I will.

0: All right, Brian Riley, here we go.
1: It's the final countdown.
0: Do you know what band this is?
2: Actually, I do.
0: Do you really?
2: I do. At first, I thought it was Asia, but it's not Asia. It's Europe.
0: Yeah, you did. You're right. You got it.
2: Not just a hat rack up here, baby. Hey, look, I'm diverse in my music culture.
0: That song came out before you were even born, dude.
2: Yeah, but it's such a banger of a
0: tune. It is a banger. Hilarious in the show Arrested Development, too.
2: Oh, yeah.
0: But all right, so here's how this game works. Brian Riley has to identify the last note of a song to see if he can figure out what it is. Now, they came out with a list of the best country breakup songs of all time.
2: Okay.
0: I don't necessarily agree with the list, but I think you'll know some of these songs.
2: Okay.
0: The first one, we'll just go ahead and play. You ready?
2: Deal.
0: Here we go. First song, best country breakup songs of all time. Final note. It's tough. This game is tough.
2: Yeah, this one is tough.
0: You might be up to the challenge.
2: Do it again.
0: I had to cut out a little bit of his voice there.
2: Oh, it's a guy.
0: It's a dude. It's an older song. It's older.
2: It's older.
0: Yeah.
2: One more time, please.
0: Come on. I feel like I would get this because that guitar tone or whatever is so distinguishable to me.
2: I have no idea. I have no clue on that
0: one. Yeah,
2: I have no idea for that one.
0: We started out tough.
2: That's okay.
0: It's George Strait.
3: But all my exes live in Texas.
2: I might have said it on the air before. I'm not a George Strait stan.
0: Yeah, you're not, and that's fine.
2: And I've been, so like, a lot of George Strait songs, I have no clue on what's going on.
0: I love George Strait.
2: Right,
0: well, and not just because
2: boy.
0: I'm supposed to.
2: You're a Texas boy.
0: Well, not really. I was born in Minnesota.
2: Yeah, but you have been a Texas boy.
0: Spent a long time there. But I just, his songs like I Hate Everything and just Run, Stars on the Water, he just has so many good songs.
2: I like a couple of them, like Troubadour and whatnot.
0: Oh, I love Troubadour.
2: But those are kind of it.
0: Yeah, that's all right, man. You don't have to like everything.
2: That's okay.
0: Here we go. You ready for the next one?
2: No.
0: Best country breakup songs of all time. Final note. That one you gotta get.
2: I should get that one. And a lot of people don't think that one is a breakup song.
0: Oh, absolutely. It's a breakup song.
2: I know, but unless it's not the song I'm thinking of.
0: Well, what song do you think it is?
2: I think it's Dirk's Drunk on a Plane.
0: You got that right.
2: Good.
3: I'm getting drunk on a plane.
0: I just realized that the guy who's playing the dude who's breaking up on the plane is comedian Jeff Dye. Do you know who that is?
2: No.
0: He's kind of making a come up lately.
2: But this is the song. I think they had a list recently of the songs that are breakup songs, but you don't realize they are.
0: We probably did that on the air, too.
2: Yeah, I think we did do that. And nobody notices it because it's such the tempo is so
0: fun.
2: All right, hippy-hoppy.
0: You got one out of two so far. Are you ready for the next one?
2: Okay.
0: You might get this one. Best country breakup songs of all time. Final note. Oh, yeah, you got that. Come on. I'm sorry, I talked over.
2: You definitely talked over the top
0: of
2: that.
0: Sorry about that. Here we go.
2: I know it, dude. Oh, my gosh.
0: You know that.
2: I know this one.
0: You got to get that one. I thought that was a dead giveaway.
2: Oh, my gosh.
0: We see this dude every day.
2: Why can I not think of the song? I can't think of the song. Like, for some reason, it keeps, like, how
0: of all of them, I thought that would be the dead ringer.
2: Like, I keep getting Toby Keith, How Do You Like Me Now?
0: Is that what you want to stick with?
2: Yeah, just do it. Just do that one.
3: How do you like
0: yes!
3: Now that I'm on my way.
0: Dude, we should play this song this morning.
2: It's a banger. Again, this is another one. I would have had never idea. No idea that it was a breakup song.
0: Well, he's like, How Do You Like Me Now?
2: Yeah, like, I thought it was just like,
0: look at how awesome I am.
2: Yeah, Tiffany texting in, How Do You Like Me Now? Way
0: she
2: to
0: got
2: get it.
0: It.
2: Way
0: nice,
2: to go, Tiffany.
0: Nicely done, Tiffany. Now, all right, so you got two out of three so far. You're doing good.
2: Okay.
0: This one might be tougher. Here we go.
2: Oh, no. How old is this?
0: Late 90s, early 2000s.
2: Oh, boy.
0: Okay. Maybe, no, early 2000s, I think. Wait, no, like 2005 or later.
2: Last year. 2010. I mean, no, 2020. Okay.
0: If I had to guess, I'd say 2005. I'm not 100% sure.
2: One more time.
0: All right, here we go. Oops. I'm going to look it up.
2: What do you got, Brian? Oh, man. It sounds like a Blake Shelton song. I don't know. I honestly don't know. I can't tell off that.
0: All right, hold on. I'm looking up at what year it came out. 2002 it came out. All right, one more time. That's a tough one because that's kind of a generic ending to a song.
2: Yeah,
0: right there.
2: I don't know. I can't figure it out.
0: All right. Well, here's what it was.
3: Well, I'm going to miss her.
0: Ah! No! It's a banger, dude. I love this song.
2: If I would have heard more of the guitar, I would have known, because Brad Paisley has that distinct guitar.
0: Right. That's why I thought maybe the slide guitar gave it away.
2: No, see, that's why I asked what year, because that ending was, like you said, super generic.
0: It was, the old ring.
2: Son of a diddly.
0: It's all right, dude. Hey, man, don't beat yourself up.
2: No, I will.
0: You're better than this.
2: I know. That's why I should be getting these.
0: All right. This next one wasn't really a hit.
2: Oh, good.
0: But so I'm sure you'll just nail it.
2: I'm glad you deep cutted me here.
0: No, it's a great song, though, and I think that you might get it. All right. Last one. You're at 50% here. Let's see if we can bump it up to whatever the next.
2: Still failing. Come on.
0: Here we go.
2: Oh, no, I know that one.
0: I know you do. I know you do. But it wasn't ever really a huge hit, but it's just a great song.
2: I feel like. Oh, no.
0: It ends a little abruptly. Because it's, dude, the reason why you can't get him because this game is hard. It's not
2: this game is tough. Okay.
0: That's why you do it, not me, because I wouldn't get probably any of these.
2: One more time.
0: All right, we got time. Here you go. Oh, somebody got, don't look at the text. Somebody got it. And somebody got that last one. Matt got that last one.
2: I knew it. I looked at the text.
0: Okay.
2: I don't count this one for me, but nobody to blame.
0: Yeah.
2: Shout out to you, Angie.
4: Nobody to blame but me.
2: How did she get that?
0: Man, Angie, that's really good.
2: And I love this. I like Chris Stapleton's first album, Traveler.
0: Yeah.
2: Might be a top five for me.
0: That's why I thought that you might get this, but it's hard, dude. Man, 2 out of 5. Normally you do a lot better than that.
2: I thought I would have, but I got.
0: It's all right, man. Hey, if this game is too emotional for you, we don't have to play it anymore.
2: No. It's fine. The problem is, I just am so locked in on Winstock today. My brain's elsewhere.
0: But there's always
2: elsewhere today.
0: Always an excuse.
2: I have an excuse for everything.
0: You got like 40% this morning, so
2: that's still failing. Nice. All right,
0: yeah, good job, Ryan. Teresa texting, and it's a deep cut, but another great breakup song was Kiss This by Aaron Tippin. I don't know if I'm familiar with that one.
2: I don't think I am either.
0: By the way, after we take this little break, can we play How Do You Like Me Now by Toby Keith?
2: Absolutely.
0: Is anybody going to object to that?
2: Why would we?
0: All right, cool. We'll do that next. But we also got somebody who's going to jump on the phone with us here in a second. She emailed us and said, I hear you guys doing like, you know, Am I Wrong and things like that. This isn't really an Am I Wrong, but she has a question about, is she being shallow? We'll get her on the phone. We'll let her go ahead and explain what in the world is going on in her life that's brought her to this moment. And you can tell her if she's being shallow or not. We'll get her on the phone next.
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10: Sunshine mixed with clouds at times today, with daytime highs approaching 67. Northwesterly winds 8 to 15 miles per hour. Partly cloudy skies again tonight. Chance for showers. Lows dip down to about 48. Mainly cloudy skies expected tomorrow. Chance of thunderstorms. Daytime highs approaching 69. Lots of sunshine Saturday with highs around 70. 73 Sunday. I'm meteorologist Paul Frombly on 97 KICK. Right now, it's 52 degrees.
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13: Brought to you by the great people over there at C&D Granite. In today's Laughter at 20 After, Dusty Slade talks about a song from father to son.
14: There's another song I like by a band called Lone Star. This song's called I'm Already There. Very dramatic song. If you've not heard the song, it's about a guy, he's out working the road. He misses his family because he's on the road, and I get that. He said he calls his wife from a lonely, cold hotel room. Well, it seems like a booking issue to me, you know what I mean? Not hard to find a hotel with heat these days. And he hears this little kid in the background. His kid's small. And his kid gets on the phone. His kid goes, Dad, when you coming home? This is what he says to his kid. He goes, I'm already there. I was like, why are you doing that to that kid? That kid's probably like, what? You're home? Why are we doing this weird phone thing here? You know, or maybe the song's darker than we realize, you know? Maybe the dad's like, son, I am home. You're my side family. And
11: that was your laughter and 20 after.

0: such an awesome song. All right, so we had somebody contact us, and they said, hey, I want to be on the air. I don't want to use my name, but I don't want to be on Am I Wrong either, but I have a question for you. So we got her on the phone with us right now. We won't put your name on the air, but what was your question about you being shallow?
1: Well, okay, I've heard you guys do, like, the Am I Wrong segment.
0: Okay.
1: And I kind of have a question. I have a question to ask. So I went on a date with this guy last night and had so much fun. Just really witty banter, and he's really cute. But the problem is he's 4 inches shorter than me.
0: Okay.
2: Okay.
1: And yeah, I don't know. I feel like, I don't know if I can get past it, and I don't know if that's shallow or if it's a valid point. Like, everything is awesome except for that, but it feels like kind of a big thing.
0: How tall are you?
1: I'm 5'8".
0: Oh, he's short, man.
2: He is, yeah. Short king, that's what they call those guys.
1: He's a short king, exactly.
2: Yeah.
1: He is a short king, he's a short king. Sure.
2: Ooh, that's a tough one.
0: That is tough.
2: Because you said that he fits, like, every other category, like, category you're looking for in a guy, right?
1: You guys, it's the most fun I've had on a date in so long. Yes, like, he's really looking, he's really funny, he's a total gentleman. Yeah, but those 4 inches just feel like...
0: Did he address it at all while you guys were out? Like, did he crack jokes about how short he was and everything else? Because I mean, I'm only 5'8".
2: I'm 5 foot nothing as well, so...
0: And I've dated girls that were taller than me, and I would make jokes about it constantly.
1: No, he didn't bring it up at all, but he's very confident. Like, he is not lacking confidence at all.
2: Okay. So and you're not physically attracted to him? You're just kind of emotionally? Is that what you were saying?
1: He's really hot, but the 4 inches, like, that's the physical part.
2: Yeah.
1: That's why I'm having such a problem, because everything is so good except for those 4 inches.
0: Now, let's break this down.
2: Okay.
0: So, somebody like Kevin Hart. Kevin Hart's only 5'5".
2: Sure.
0: He dates a lot of women that are taller than him.
2: Yes, he does.
0: Who else? Kendrick Lamar, only 5'5", also.
2: Really?
0: Yeah.
2: Okay.
0: He dates women that are taller than him. I'm trying to think. And then you have women like Taylor Swift, who are 5'10". And she's gone out with dudes that are shorter than her.
2: But here's...
0: So it can work. Nicole Kidman was towered over Tom. I think Nicole Kidman was like 6 or 7 inches taller, because she's 5'11". I think,
2: right,
0: Tom Cruise is 5'5" or 5'4".
2: Here's the thing. I'm going to play devil's advocate on that, Kelly.
0: Go ahead.
2: I feel like the physical attraction is very important.
0: Did he?
2: Like,
0: yeah.
2: You know what I mean? Like, it doesn't make... Because more or less, if you get along with him and everything else is great, it's like friends. You can't, it's hard to, I mean, they always say date your best friend, but
0: yeah,
2: if you're not physically attracted to that person, I feel like you're just wasting your time, as shallow as that sounds. But, you know, maybe that's just me, and I shouldn't even be saying that. I'm 4 foot nothing.
0: How tall are you, for real?
2: I think the doctor told me I was like 5'8", maybe.
0: We're the same height?
2: I don't know. Again, I don't really pay attention. I just tell everyone.
0: Are. It doesn't matter.
2: Driver's license.
0: We're both short. I mean, let's just call it that. This ain't about us, Brian.
2: No.
0: We're trying to help her out here. Well,
1: yeah,
0: I mean,
1: like, if he was 5'8", that I can totally work with. You know, I'm like taller than average, so
2: okay.
0: Let's
1: dated guys that are my height.
0: Let's flip the script on this, Brian. Would you feel odd dating a girl that was taller than you? Because most women are shorter than us, but would you feel odd dating a girl or a woman who is taller than you?
2: 4 or 5 inches taller?
0: Yeah. That's tall,
2: man. That is tall. I mean, I always think about weddings, too. Like,
0: yeah,
2: you're probably going to wear heels, and now you're probably about 6 inches taller.
0: Well, you just got to wear heels, too.
2: Yeah. Oh, yeah, you're right. I could probably do that.
1: Exactly.
2: I don't know.
1: Like, I'm 5'5". I'm 5'8", barefoot.
2: Yeah, so you're about 5'10", almost 6 feet.
0: You'd be towering over him.
2: Yeah, and he's not going to be wearing lifts. There's no, I mean, I don't know, dude. I feel like I wouldn't care, but I'm not in that situation to know if I would care.
0: Well, here, we can do this for you. We can ask everybody, one, are you being shallow? And does anybody have a successful relationship where you are, or you started a relationship with somebody who you're 4, 5, 6 inches taller than as a woman? Maybe there's some things that weren't really attracted at first, but then became attracted as time went on. So everything else about him you found hot except for the length of his torso.
1: Yes.
0: Okay.
1: Everything else checked all the boxes, like green flags all around.
2: I want to ask one question. So
0: okay.
2: you say he's hot. Is that, like, that doesn't even go into what you need, right? Like, it doesn't matter about his looks. You're really just dead set on the height.
1: Yeah, I mean, okay. Like, leaning down for the first kiss, like, I don't know if it feels like that. Like, I'm already a little bit, I'm not insecure about my height, like, growing up and, you know, being a tall one. It's like, I've preferred being taller guys. And like I said, I've dated 5'8", but yeah, that, like, lean down first kiss, that's just like.
2: Right.
0: Did you know?
1: I can't quit thinking about it.
0: Did you know that he was this short when you set up the date?
1: No.
0: What if he was only 2 inches shorter than you?
1: I mean,
0: still.
2: Okay.
1: Yeah.
2: Okay. That's fair. Hey, everybody's got a preference. Yeah,
0: we're just
2: everybody's
0: trying
2: got
0: to lay a preference. It. We're trying

0: Let's get some calls too. 320-656-9453. Is she being shallow? Do you have a success story of dating or being married to someone super short? Well, not super short. That was mean to say.
1: Come on now.
0: Shorter than you. That's what I'll say.
1: Come on now.
0: 320-656-9453.
2: Homegrown in the Midwest.
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8: Sunshine mixed with clouds at times today, with daytime highs approaching 67. Northwesterly winds 8 to 15 miles per hour. Partly cloudy skies again tonight. Chance for showers. Lows dip down to about 48. Mainly cloudy skies expected tomorrow. Chance of thunderstorms. Daytime highs approaching 69. Lots of sunshine Saturday with highs around 70. 73 Sunday. I'm meteorologist Paul Frondley on 97 Kick. Right now, it's 52 degrees.
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0: All right, we had somebody call in just a minute ago who wanted to know if she was shallow because she went on a date with a dude and said it was perfect. Couldn't get over the fact that she was 4 inches taller than he was, though.
1: Right.
0: She was 5'8", he was 5'4", and she was just wondering, is it shallow to not want to date someone over their height? We got some people calling in. 320-656-9453, what's up?
2: Say, I got a comment about them not being shallow.
0: Yeah, go ahead.
2: Yeah, my stepdaughter is 6 foot tall.
0: Whoa.
2: And she was starting to date a guy that was like 5'4".
0: Whoa,
1: that's a discrepancy.
2: Yeah, she brought it to my mom, my wife, and she was like, am I being shallow about being that much taller? And my wife gave her the advice of just give him a chance. And they've been dating now for almost 3 years, and looks like that might be the guy that's going to be a son-in-law here shortly.
0: Dang, that's what. Is it just like a masculine thing? Like, we've just been programmed to think a man should be taller than a woman? Because what if you're a WNBA player? You're going to... You got a shallow pool to choose
1: from.
0: Right,
1: that's true. When you're 6'5" or whatever it might
0: be. Yeah. It must just be it just must be we're programmed that men are supposed to be taller than women.
2: Yeah, me and my wife are basically the same height, and we get along, and my stepdaughter and her boyfriend, they joke about it openly, and he has no problem with it. We make fun of him, and he just laughs at him, just like, because his dad is like 6 foot. And his mom is like 5'2".
0: Oh,
1: yeah. You don't get blessed with the height that way.
0: No.
1: I get that wholeheartedly on my end.
0: I think it's because my mom drank while she was pregnant with me. I think I honestly, she drank and smoked while she was pregnant. I think that's why I'm not tall at all.
1: Are your brothers tall?
0: Not really. Taller than me, but not
1: so
0: by much.
1: She drank less and smoked less with
0: she
1: them.
0: She was stressed out by them drinking and smoking. Anyway, this ain't about that. Well, hey, man, we appreciate the call. Tell your daughter congratulations.
2: Yeah, I will.
0: Thank you, sir. We got a ton of text pouring in right now.
1: A lot of text rolling in. A lot of people, their minds are in the gutters, saying that 4 inches is a lot, question mark.
0: Or maybe that 4 inches can be made up somewhere else. This is not that kind of show. Never been, never we. We don't go for the low-hanging fruit.
1: We don't. God, and then you just drop a hammer like that. Are you kidding me, Kelly George? It's Winstock Day. It happens. Our brains are a little bit looser. Here's some people say. Cindy saying, I feel like she should go on a few more dates. I can totally see how it could be bothersome, but I feel like it's hard to come by a fun and polite guy these days.
0: Well, look at what our caller just said, that his daughter was kind of like, his stepdaughter was like, I don't know, and now they might get married. She gave him a few more dates.
1: Now, Justin saying, I'd say it's okay to have preferences, but you have to weigh the pros and cons. Life is about compromise. You can't have your cake and eat it too.
0: You said it.
1: You can put your fingers in the cake, but you can't have
0: your cake
1: and eat it too. I'd say give him a chance. One date can't tell you everything.
0: That's true.
1: Now, how about this? A 320 number saying, shallow, yes. Wrong, no. Having standards for what you want isn't wrong. Just don't belittle people for not meeting them.
0: Well, look at this. Andrea texting in. I'm the same way. Can't date shorter. It bothers me. It makes me feel too masculine.
1: Right.
0: So I think that's what it is.
1: Now, how about this from Victoria? She texted in saying, I'm 5'6", is what she says.
0: Okay.
1: And I wouldn't date anyone shorter than me.
0: Okay.
1: Which, okay, that makes sense. Genetics, maybe. Maybe you want a basketball player for a child. I don't know what it might be. Whatever it might be.
0: So would you say, Brian, the message that we're getting, there's nothing wrong with preferences, but sometimes preferences are shallow.
1: Right. And it's just, I think a lot of people are also on the same page. Like, it might seem shallow, but you have to do what's best for you.
0: Yeah.
1: And if it's something that you wholeheartedly don't want, then there it is.
0: We got an Arizona area code texting in.
1: Come on.
0: They're saying, I'm just going to throw this out there. It's hard to find a good guy these days. So she has only gone on one date so far. Why not give him a chance and see what happens? Especially if he has all those green flags she was talking about.
1: But here's this, a 218 number to devil's advocate.
0: All right, flip the script.
1: The exact text is, oof, I would refuse to date a guy shorter than me.
0: Okay.
1: And again, she didn't know he was shorter than her until they met for the date.
0: He probably, you don't lead with that. Oh, and by the way,
1: I'm 5'5".
0: I get my pants in the kids section.
1: Right. You want to give yourself as much of a chance as possible.
0: Yep.
1: See, Andrea's saying, like you said, I'm the same way. I did misread that one. My grandma was 7 inches taller than my grandpa, and they were married for 40 plus years. That's from Ricky who texted that one.
0: It'll work, man.
1: I definitely think it'll work. It's also depends on, again, how you feel, but how does he feel, too?
0: Right.
1: Because maybe he's, like, on the same boat. He goes, you know what? I don't want to date somebody that's
0: But he's probably been dealing with his whole life. If what did she say? He's only 5'4", this guy that we're talking about.
1: Yeah.
0: he's probably the majority of the women he's gone out with have been same height or taller, probably. So he's used to it.
1: But she's 5'9".
0: Did you say 5'9" or 5'8"?
1: 5'8". Either way, 4. I mean, I feel like everyone's saying, 4 inches isn't, you know, that.
0: All right.
1: But again, when you wear heels and everything like that, Ariana's saying, I'm 5'2", so if I'm dating shorter than me, we have a problem.
0: Oh, yeah.
1: No, I get that 100%. And sometimes you just can't do anything about it.
0: That guy's probably not even allowed to drive a car if he's shorter than you.
1: Not even. He can't even see over the steering wheel.
0: Like, I knew a girl who was like 4'10" one time. Yeah. And I swear that she wasn't allowed to drive a car. Maybe that was like just something mean we said about her.
1: No, my mom's 4'10".
0: Is she? Okay.
1: 4'10", 4'11", depending on the day. And okay. My dad's 6 feet tall.
0: My wife is about 4'11".
1: Yeah. So, it's the Mexican jeans.
0: It is a Mexican thing.
1: You don't get much height out of the Mexican jeans. Unfortunately, I've learned firsthand.
0: Right. Lots of passion, not a lot of height.
1: Bingo.
0: Wait, what was our conclusion? Shallow, yes, but okay.
1: It's all preference. It's all based on what you feel. But
0: if you can't get past it, you can't get past it.
1: And a lot of people are saying, give him another chance, because maybe he could be the love of your life. You never know.
0: Damn, I'm sorry to all the texts we didn't get to. I didn't expect to get this many this morning.
1: So many. Thank you for everybody texting in.
0: So many people texting in that they are 4 inches shorter than their wife, or people saying, my husband is 4 inches shorter than me. It doesn't bother us at all.
1: Well, that's all. At least there's other people that feel the same way.
0: Yeah. So awesome. Thank you guys so much for the text.
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0: Come on. Melissa's saying get him a pair of cowboy boots. Hey. Go see Kevin at the boot shack.
1: Come on now.
0: All right, here's the four words I got for you. This is a little bit tougher today, but people have been getting the tough ones. That's the awesome thing. Carlisle, Proto, Martin, and Blackhawk. It's not bands. I'll tell you that. Because you hear Blackhawk, you might think Goodbye Says It All.
1: Bingo.
0: But no, it's not that. Carlisle, Proto, Martin, and Blackhawk. How are they all connected? If you know, text in and guess to 320-656-9453. 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
1: Sunshine mixed with clouds at times today, with daytime highs approaching 67. Northwesterly winds 8 to 15 miles per hour. Partly cloudy skies again tonight. Chance for showers. Lows dip down to about 48. Mainly cloudy skies expected tomorrow. Chance of thunderstorms. Daytime highs approaching 69. Lots of sunshine Saturday with highs around 70. 73 Sunday. I'm meteorologist Paul Frombly on 97 Kick. Right now, it's 52 degrees.
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10: Yeah.
11: Ben guessing helicopter. Barb also guessing helicopter. Bunch of people. Karen saying helicopters, military planes. Bab saying helicopters. One person got it right this morning. Bag, you got it right. That's funny, your name is Bag. I don't, is that a nickname that we have for you in here? Those are all tool manufacturers, like kind of more lesser known tool manufacturers. I don't know how you knew that. You guys have been surprising me on these How's It Connected lately by getting these tougher ones I'm coming up with. But if you didn't know how it was connected, don't blame yourself or don't beat yourself up about it, because now you know. It's all connected.
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0: So, you know, it's been interesting to see what people think that have never been to America before as they came here for the FIFA World Cup.
6: Yeah.
0: You heard about they drank Boston just clean out of beer.
6: Really?
0: Like bars in Boston were just running out of beer because I guess the Scottish people, I guess they like their beer.
6: Well, I would assume most Europeans just crush beer.
0: And that's exactly what they were doing. So bars in Boston were like, yeah, we got no more beer. So what's up?
6: Isn't alcohol content in beer, like in Europe, higher than the beer alcohol content in the beer in the U.S.?
0: It very well could be. And that might be why they were pounding them crazy.
6: They drink 24 of them. They're like, I got a light buzz going.
0: Yeah, it's tough to get a buzz on when you're at half the alcohol content. Ooh, I bet their beer is a rough stretch of highway, dude.
6: And it's usually warm, I've heard.
0: Yuck.
6: Mm.
0: Anyway, so World Cup fans at the Houston airport have had to empty their bags because everyone's trying to bring ranch dressing home.
6: Really?
0: I guess they don't have ranch dressing in other countries?
6: I mean, maybe not. I never really thought of it that way.
0: So, you know, you can only bring a certain amount of liquids onto a plane. So TSA is saying that they're having to have people throw away bottle after bottle of ranch because people from other countries came over here, discovered ranch, and now we're going to have a ranch shortage over here because they're all trying to bring it home.
6: Okay, that's fantastic.
0: Isn't that hilarious?
6: That's actually a great bit.
0: Isn't it? But it's funny. I guess, you know, there's French dressing.
6: Right.
0: From France. Greek dressing.
6: Sure.
0: You know, from Greece. And we got ranch here in the good old U.S. of A.
6: Dude, I was seeing online that people were like, I can't believe Americans just eat this. It's like crack is what they were saying.
0: Yeah.
6: The most addicting thing
0: in the world.
6: Now you
0: see why
6: we
0: put it on everything.
6: Literally everything.
0: Pizza.
6: The most disgusting I've seen someone was put ranch on a taco once.
0: Yeah, I don't like that.
6: That was disrespectful.
0: I'd try it and possibly like it.
6: Disrespectful.
0: It is this to your culture.
6: Yeah, especially if you did ranch and then black olives on top.
0: Yeah, I don't get the black olives thing, that's for sure.
6: Yeah, but that's a...
0: Anyway, if there's a ranch, if you see the price of ranch skyrocketing, I was late on this. This is supposed to be for your people.
6: Oh, thank you.
0: Anyway,
6: black olives.
0: Yeah, but if there's a shortage of ranch, you know why? Because other countries are smuggling it back because they just can't get enough of it.
6: Now, do you think that they've had the Hidden Valley kind?
0: Is that the best one?
6: I mean, if you're going to buy the bottles, it's the best one. I think buttermilk ranch is the best.
0: I like Ken's Steakhouse Ranch.
6: I don't know if I've had that one.
0: That's a good one. You got to go to, you know, you got to look for it.
6: I think my personal is the buttermilk because it's a little lighter.
0: Yeah.
6: It's got more flavor, more robust.
0: We were talking the other day, the best ranch I've had recently has been at Wingstop.
6: Dude, everybody says that.
0: I don't know if they're making their own in the back or what it is.
6: You've seen the video of people that'll buy, kind of like when they go to Cane's, you get a cup and they just load it with ranch and they just douse that bad boy in it, dripping it all over their shirts looking like slobs, but...
0: Yeah, I don't know what they're doing to the Wingstop ranch dressing, but man, it's sensational.
6: And we're happy for it.
0: Oh, yeah.
6: Thank goodness.
0: We're here for it.
6: All right, so Travis Kelce, a football player.
0: Yeah.
6: He does a podcast with his brother, New Heights. You know, it's very popular. But here's the kicker with this whole thing. Travis Kelce, probably not as tuned in to the world of music or just pop culture in general, because he's working on football stuff. He's also in the middle of getting married.
0: Yeah, he's got a lot going on.
6: So there's an embarrassing story about how he once mistook the Jimmy Buffett for mogul business icon Warren Buffett at a music festival.
0: Oh, that's funny.
6: Now, granted, he was at a music festival, so he said he had too much to drink, and he told that Buffett wanted to meet him. So he's like, all right.
0: So he thinks he's going to meet Warren Buffett?
6: So he tells me a story from high school about how he picked up a guitar for the first time. And I was like, no way. Warren Buffett played guitar? And his face went from smiling ear to ear to just, what? Not happy about
0: that
6: it.
0: That is funny.
6: At all. And then got tapped on the shoulder because he had to sing, quote, Margaritaville, which the song we're currently playing.
0: Yes.
6: Could you imagine like being all bombed and interviewing somebody and just having the wrong person? Like asking them questions about their life. Has it happened to you?
0: This happened to me one time. They used to do this parade that was on television down in Austin.
6: Oh, so and you did this on TV?
0: I wasn't bombed, but I was, they were a team of cheerleaders, and I thought they were a female football team because I got the names. And I was like, I was on TV, and they're like, all right, go talk to the Austin Rocks or whatever they were called. And I was like, oh, okay. Hey, you guys, how's the football season going? And they were like hockey cheerleaders or something like that.
6: Not even the right sport.
0: Yeah. And they're like, good, I guess. I was like, man, you guys sure don't look like football players. And in my ear, I hear, Kelly, they're hockey cheerleaders. Those aren't football players.
6: Oh, you had one of the earpieces in too?
0: And they were like, who is it that you think you're talking to right now? I was like, oh, sorry, guys. Oh, man, that was might be worse than Travis Kelce's humiliation.
6: It might be because you were on national television.
0: Well, no, it was local. There's maybe 12 people watching the children giving the children parade. But
6: don't worry, that grandma that's only watches public access TV was probably like, I didn't know who they were anyways.
0: No, it was on a real channel. It was on, like, CBS down there. But it was just so funny because I was like, man, you guys sure don't look like football players.
6: Yeah, like, we're not football players.
0: We're not, you idiot.
6: That's a great guess. Great observation.
0: I wish I would have been drunk. Then I would at least have an excuse for being a doofus.
6: Wait, so you did that whole thing sober?
0: Oh, yeah. It was in the morning. It was like the day after Thanksgiving in the morning.
6: Oh.
0: Yeah.
6: Well, you might have been...
0: I was a little cloudy.
6: You were still drunk on turkey and gravy.
0: That's true.
6: That's what it is. When you eat so much, your brain's still a little foggy the next day.
0: It sure is, Brian.
6: Oh, yeah.
0: All right, on the way next, we got happy hour.
6: Okay.
0: This is about two teenagers that were out for a summer bike ride, and what they ended up doing while they were out was incredible. It's happy hour, so you know the story's gonna be amazing, right?
6: Yeah.
0: It's all thanks to the great people at Audio Video Extremes, AVX, as they say on the streets. We got happy hours on the way next.
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11: 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Wozvik in, fires and scores! Justin Wozvik, far down goal on the takeaway. 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
14: Sunshine mixed with clouds at times today, with daytime highs approaching 67. Northwesterly winds 8 to 15 miles per hour. Partly cloudy skies again tonight. Chance for showers. Lows dip down to about 48. Mainly cloudy skies expected tomorrow. Chance of thunderstorms. Daytime highs approaching 69. Lots of sunshine Saturday with highs around 70. 73 Sunday. I'm meteorologist Paul Frombly on 97 Kick. Right now, it's 52 degrees.
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17: There's another song I like by a band called Lone Star. This song's called I'm Already There. Very dramatic song. If you've not heard the song, it's about a guy, he's out working the road. He misses his family because he's on the road, and I get that. He said he calls his wife from a lonely, cold hotel room. Well, it seems like a booking issue to me, you know what I mean? It's not hard to find a hotel with heat these days. And he hears this little kid in the background. His kid's small. And his kid gets on the phone. His kid goes, "Dad, when you coming home?" This is what he says to his kid. He goes, "I'm already there." I was like, why are you doing that to that kid? That kid's probably like, what? You're home? Why are we doing this weird phone thing here? You know, or maybe the song's darker than we realize, you know? Maybe the dad's like, son, I am home. You're my side family. And,
15: That was your Laughter and 20 After. 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
0: This story is two-tiered good news.
3: Okay.
0: If that makes any sense. All thanks to the great people at Audio Video Extremes. We appreciate them so much. This is about a kid named Gunner and a kid named Cohen. They live in a place called Fruitland, Iowa. Well, the young boys went out for a ride the other day, as young kids will do in the summertime.
3: Sure.
0: Hell, especially in Iowa when there's not a whole lot else to do.
3: Right.
0: You go for a bike ride. Well, they were tearing down the road, and they saw something that didn't look right to them. They looked over, and they said, hey, is that a lady laying on the ground over there?
3: Oh.
0: So they turn the bikes around, and they go back, and sure enough, there was a woman laying there in her front yard. The boy said to her, ma'am, are you okay? And she said, I am not. Could you please call 911? Well, that's when the boys called Gunner's mom, who rushed down to the scene, got on the phone with emergency responders, and they learned that the elderly woman had fallen at 5 o'clock the night before, 16 hours before these young boys saw her.
3: Wow.
0: And she had been laying there out in the front yard. The thing is, she fell in the backyard after feeding her horse and thought, well, if I'm laying back here, no one's going to see me. So in immense pain, she rolled herself to the front yard where the boys saw her. So anyway, they bring in the ambulance. They get her to the hospital. She's still in the hospital for observation right now. They think that she broke a hip, and that's why she went down, as will happen with older folks sometimes.
3: Yeah.
0: But here's the cool thing. So Gunner and his friend Cohen have decided that while she's in the hospital, they're going to take care of her horses. They're going to feed and water her horses and also make sure that her house is kept up. They're going to mow the lawn. They're going to weed whack the sidewalk. They're going to make sure that her house for when she comes home is exactly the way that she left it.
3: That's amazing.
0: They asked the boys, was this your parents? Are your parents making you do this? They said, no, we want to do it to help this lady out. We can imagine how hard her recovery is going to be, and we'll help her until she's ready to do it on her own again.
3: Crazy.
0: That's two teenage boys, man.
3: That's unbelievable.
0: Man. Yeah. See, this will give you hope for the future. You sit around and you think like, oh my gosh, the future's doomed. It's TikTok challenges and eating Tide Pods.
3: Yeah.
0: There's more to it than that, man.
3: That's so awesome.
0: Man. I know. It's awesome that they found her and called the police or called for paramedics or whatever. But it's even better that they decided they're going to take care of her house while she's
3: right.
0: While she's rehabilitating.
3: And you know, it's going to be a long road to recovery. So she's going to be needing some help even afterwards.
0: Well, and if she's got horses and such, she probably has a lot of land to take care of as well. So this isn't going to be just an easy mowing a small strip of land for them.
3: No.
0: Just what a, man, what great kid. That's great parenting and great kids right there.
3: 100%, dude.
0: That's why I love these stories, man. They may be quick, but hopefully they put a little smile on your face.
3: Heck yeah.
0: I know they love them over there at Audio Video Extremes. They're probably over there high-fiving each other right now at Audio Video Extremes. Saying, by golly, those boys did it again.
3: They just keep giving us the best stories.
0: That's right. That was today's Happy Hour. It's so funny. I think back to when we were kids and there was three elderly ladies that lived on our block.
3: Yep.
0: And my dad would make us shovel their walkway in the wintertime and mow in the, well, he would go mow in the summertime mostly until we got older. But just how much we're like, oh man, we don't want right. to do this. Yeah. We were punk city kids. These Iowa country boys are cut from a different cloth.
3: 100%.
0: Better people, actually. I'll just go out and say it. They're better people.
3: There you go.
0: All right. On the way next, we have a look at your local news. Also, the small town salute is on the way. And then a fact that it's possible only I find interesting is coming up. And maybe it's just me. We still got a lot to get you today. After Brian's favorite song.
3: Yeah.
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1: We want to say good morning to everybody listening in Seaforth, Minnesota, population 84. 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
7: Sunshine mixed with clouds at times today, with daytime highs approaching 67. Northwesterly winds 8 to 15 miles per hour. Partly cloudy skies again tonight. Chance for showers. Lows dip down to about 48. Mainly cloudy skies expected tomorrow. Chance of thunderstorms. Daytime highs approaching 69. Lots of sunshine Saturday with highs around 70. 73 Sunday. I'm meteorologist Paul Frombly on 97 Kick. Right now, it's 52 degrees.
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9: How did we get that thing? Completely by accident.
10: Okay.
9: I'm going to tell you about it. This actually, again, these are things I find interesting. It's possible that no one else does, but I find this one interesting. We got it on the way next, or maybe it's just me.

0: It was made on an accident.
1: Sometimes Kelly finds things interesting that no one else does. We mean absolutely no one. It's time for Maybe It's Just Me.
0: I think we can all say we enjoy a soft white light bulb these days, don't we?
2: Yeah.
0: That's good light right there. That's my favorite type of light. That is good light. Well, there's a guy named Marvin Pipkin. He's the one who invented it, and he worked for General Electric back in the 1920s. Now, it was popular back in the 1920s when someone started General Electric. The other engineers would say, hey, your project is to come up with a frosted light bulb, because back then it was just clear glass.
2: Okay.
0: The reason why that was a joke was because they couldn't frost glass back then, because every single time they would try and frost the glass, it would shatter as soon as the light came on.
2: Okay.
0: Marvin Pipkin didn't know anything about any of this, so he walks in and he's like, yeah, hey, I came up with this mixture of acid and I'm going to etch the glass a little bit and the acid's going to adhere to it. And here you go, you fools who are trying to make a fool out of me. I just invented the soft white light bulb. Oh, and by the way, I'm going to go ahead and drop a patent on this thing and make trillions of dollars off of it.
2: Heck yeah. That's a baller move, though.
0: Right. So that's why we have the soft white light bulb. But here's a fun fact on the side of that. As Marvin Pipkin was working on the frosted white light bulb, he noticed that when lights would pop, when all the other lights would pop when he was trying to work on them, it'd be a super bright flash of light that he could see, you know, for a long time afterwards. And he thought, man, there has to be something that could be used for. Well, then he also invented the flash bulb for cameras, because he said, wouldn't this be great for taking photos? Because I don't know what the heck. They were having to, you know, bring in all kinds of lights back, you know, all kinds of lamps and everything else back in the day. So it just wasn't working. It wasn't working. Now he came up with a way to have a portable flash bulb that it would just go. It would flash super bright. And then he patented that as well. So Marvin Pipkin gets a job at General Electric. They think they're playing a practical joke on him. He shows them a thing or two and then invents the flash bulb and made $1 trillion off of that as well.
2: What an animal, dude.
0: Isn't that cool?
2: When did this all go down again?
0: 1920s.
2: Oh, yeah. So he's just out there killing it.
0: Yeah.
2: So how much did he make? He probably made like $100,000, which is equal to being
0: in the 1920s.
2: A billionaire.
0: I'm sure, you know what he probably did? He probably sold it for like 10 grand thinking like, what am I going to do with this? But no, he put a patent on both of them, actually. So he's
2: smart man.
0: Yeah. I think it's cool that totally by accident we got the soft white light bulb and we got the flash bulb for photography.
2: How stupid do you think his coworkers felt?
0: Oh my gosh.
2: Like they could have easily done that themselves, and at the same time they're like, oh man.
0: They're just like, huh.
2: Well, that joke really backfired on us, didn't it?
0: Now, again, I understand sometimes people don't find these things interesting, but I always think stuff like that is so cool when something we take for granted was completely invented by accident. I love that
2: crazy.
0: And that's why we do this, Brian.
2: Got to.
0: It's called Maybe It's Just Me, and it's things that only I find interesting, because maybe you don't, but I do. So maybe it's just me.
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6: Sunshine mixed with clouds at times today, with daytime highs approaching 67. Northwesterly winds 8 to 15 miles per hour. Partly cloudy skies again tonight. Chance for showers. Lows dip down to about 48. Mainly cloudy skies expected tomorrow. Chance of thunderstorms. Daytime highs approaching 69. Lots of sunshine Saturday with highs around 70. 73 Sunday. I'm meteorologist Paul Frombly on 97 Kick. Right now, it's 52 degrees.
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0: Brian Riley, of all the cities you've been to, what's your most hated city you've ever visited?
1: Overall?
0: Yeah.
1: I mean, if it's major city, it's got to be Houston, probably.
0: Houston. It's funny. I'll co-sign that. I hate going to Houston.
1: Like, some parts are good, some parts are just bad.
0: And all my wife's family lives in Houston, so we're there a lot.
1: Ew, fun.
0: And I hate it.
1: Yeah.
0: I don't mind going to the coast. Like, that's kind of fun.
1: Sure.
0: But the rest of it, nasty. Well, on Reddit, they were talking about what is the worst city in America, and they had people chiming in on this one.
1: Okay.
0: We'll do the top three. Number three, Barstow, California.
1: Never been.
0: It's hideous and looks like Mad Max wasteland is what people say.
1: That sounds about right. I mean, I feel like there's a lot of parts of California that look just like that.
0: I think Barstow was big when Route 66 was a big roadway.
1: Because does it go through there?
0: In Nat King Cole's song, Route 66, he says something about Barstow, California.
1: Okay.
0: So that's my only research on that.
1: Maybe it'd be.
0: Number two, Salt Lake City. People just say it gives them the creeps.
1: Well, isn't it like a very, and I don't mean this in like an actual way, but isn't it like a very culty type area? I had a buddy that he did news out there and he kind of felt that the vibes were completely off.
0: It's a heavy Mormon population there. So I don't know if that kind of influences like society out there. I don't know. I don't know a lot about it. But the number one city people on Reddit said they hated, and I've never been there before, but Cincinnati, Ohio.
1: Never been to Cincy.
0: People say that it's just the worst city in America.
1: I wonder why. Like, what makes it so bad?
0: They say it's polluted, it's dirty, and the architecture is just gross.
1: Okay, well, gives me a real reason to not go there.
0: Again, my only research on Cincinnati is WKRP in Cincinnati. I'm guessing it doesn't look like it looked in the opening credits to that show.
1: The only reason I'd ever want to go to Cincinnati is the Skyline Chili.
0: What is that?
1: They have like, it's chili. Okay. And then their thing out there is they put it on spaghetti noodles.
0: Oh.
1: Yeah. I've heard it's absolutely fine.
0: Okay.
1: I've heard
0: Damn, that sounds good.
1: That's what I'm saying. So Cincinnati, maybe move it up the block just because of it.

0: talking about it?
1: I got some big news.
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5: You maybe don't know this person's name, but you probably know their voice if you ever watched Lilo and Stitch. DaVay Chase, have you ever heard that name before?
6: Not the name, no.
5: He's a former child star. Anyway, he recently passed away. He was only 35 years old.
6: Oh.
5: I'm sorry, she. I kept saying he. DaVay Chase is a she. Anyway, Ooh. She passed away at the age of 35. Her boyfriend says she contracted meningitis and several blood infections, which led to sepsis.
6: Oh.
5: And she passed away at 35, dude. She was just getting started.
6: That's actually crazy.
5: She was also Samara in The Ring, Samantha in Donnie Darko. She was the voice. You've probably never seen Spirited Away. There was a time my daughter was super.
6: That's the horse movie, right?
5: Yeah, there was a time where my daughter was super into that kind of animation. I don't even know what kind of animation that is. It's like Japanese or something like that. I'm not sure.
6: Anime?
5: No, it's not anime, though. It's not. Anyway, it doesn't matter. It doesn't matter. Anyway, she was on that, too. So, you know, she had been in a lot of things. And, yeah, she passed away at 35 because of meningitis.
6: Dang.
5: That's a bummer, dude. That's at 35. Well, I can't even imagine.
6: I read somewhere, because I saw that in the news this morning when I was going through everything, that she was on Skid Row.
5: Oh, she was?
6: Yeah.
5: Oh,
6: and
5: my
6: so,
5: God.
6: Like, and so I feel like that happens a lot more. Not
5: with child stars. Yeah.
6: Not necessarily going to Skid Row, but a lot of child actors are going back to, you know, you see them at a grocery store working and you're like, whoa, what's going on here? It's like the job stopped going when I got older.
5: Work is work. You know what I mean? I'm sure it's hard to get back in. And probably when you're young and you're making money, you're not smart with it because you're like, oh, it'll be like this forever.
6: And then next thing you know, it's not like that.
5: Ah, man, that's tough.
6: That one's tough. So tomorrow is the grand opening of Toy Story 5.
5: Oh, man.
6: It hits theaters everywhere as of tomorrow. Or according to ESPN, it said that it was supposed to be hitting theaters tomorrow. But here's the deal. Did you know that Woody had a last name?
5: No, I didn't.
6: Nobody did, because that was the thing. Even Tom Hanks didn't even know. During a recent interview to promote Toy Story 5, a journalist to Tom that Woody's last name is Pride. So Woody Pride.
5: Okay.
6: Now here's the kicker. It's the same as Jesse. So
5: it
6: sounds like they're related. Now here's my question. I'm 34 years old. Just about 34, I should say.
5: Yes.
6: I've been through the ringer. I don't take care of my body. I don't remember a lot of things.
5: Yes.
6: I haven't seen the Toy Story movies in a while. Weren't they love interests? You got a Wasn't that like?
5: I don't.
6: Wasn't he like crushing on her?
5: No, I think Little Bo Peep. Him and Little Bo Peep had a little thing going.
6: Yeah,
5: but I don't think him and Jesse did. I don't remember. It's been even
6: That's
5: longer
6: what I'm
5: since
6: saying.
5: I've seen.
6: Like, I thought they had a little bit of a thing going on. Like there was the one. Maybe it was just their friendship or something. I don't know.
5: But I'd have to do some research on that. Maybe when they first met.
6: Maybe. I don't, like, that's what I'm saying. I don't remember the movies enough for me. Because I always thought that after Bo Peep. Well, yeah, I guess he did date Bo Peep, didn't he?
5: Yeah. Well, I don't know if they dated, but she definitely was.
6: She was kissing.
5: She was hot under the collar.
6: Well, yeah, he had all those lipstick marks in the first one. I do remember that one.
5: You remember.
6: Gosh dang, jealous of Woody for that. When a journalist suggested that they're brother and sisters, he said, no, distant cousins, please. Please.
5: Oh,
6: Tom Hanks also
5: kissing
6: said,
5: cousin.
6: How did they find this out? I played the guy and didn't realize he had a surname. Where did they find that out?
5: Maybe the writers. Maybe it was just always kind of there, but no one ever addressed it.
6: Now I feel like I got to go deep dive into all four of the Toy Story movies leading up to it.
5: That's going
6: to
5: be a wild weekend.
6: Tiffany said Buzz and Jesse had a relationship.
5: Oh, okay.
6: Okay, so then that's not weird.
5: No.
6: Good.
5: Well, I mean, even if they're second cousins, you know.
6: Hey, man. That one's a little too close to home for you, boy. I'm just going to tell you that much.
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6: Sunshine mixed with clouds at times today, with daytime highs approaching 67. Winds out of the northwest, 8 to 15 miles per hour. Chance of rain showers tonight, lows level off around 48, partly cloudy skies. More clouds than sun tomorrow. Chance for storms, highs around 69. Mainly sunny skies Saturday with a high of 70, 72 Sunday. I'm meteorologist Paul Frombly on 97 Kick. Right now, 53.
7: Your Laughter at 20 After, brought to you by the law offices of Bradshaw and Bryant on Wild Country 99. In today's Laughter at 20 After, Dusty Slade talks about a song from father to son.
8: There's another song I like by a band called Lone Star. This song's called I'm Already There. Very dramatic song. If you've not heard the song, it's about a guy, he's out working the road. He misses his family because he's on the road, and I get that. He said he calls his wife from a lonely, cold hotel room. Well, it seems like a booking issue to me, you know what I mean? It's not hard to find a hotel with heat these days. And he hears this little kid in the background. His kid's small. And his kid gets on the phone. His kid goes, Dad, when you coming home? This is what he says to his kid. He goes, I'm already there. I was like, why are you doing that to that kid? That kid's probably like, what? You're home? Why are we doing this weird phone thing here? You know, and maybe the song's darker than we realize, you know? Maybe the dad's like, son, I am home. You're my side family. And,
7: That was your Laughter at 20 After. On the Kelly Jordan Show.

0: Well, Brian Riley, this isn't what we want to hear going into this weekend.
1: Oh, good.
0: New study out says no amount of alcohol is healthy for you.
1: Didn't we already know that, though?
0: Like, who's shocked by that?
1: No, I don't think anybody should be.
0: Because they'll, you know, sometimes they'll be like, oh, you know, a glass of wine is good for you.
1: Is it, like, good for the heart?
0: Was or whatever.
1: Like
0: a red yeah,
1: wine
0: right.
1: Or whatever it is.
0: Right. My wife's dad believed that wholeheartedly. He was diabetic, and he would knock down a glass of wine, thinking it was going to help his diabetes.
1: Sure.
0: But I'm not going to, because we're headed into a weekend where we may have a few drinks.
1: Yep.
0: I'm going to spare all the health risks that they say drinking can have. But I think we know this. I mean, you wake up the next day feeling like absolute hell.
1: Yeah, you feel like death.
0: Right. So you know you're putting poison in your body. No one thinks that this is a health food.
1: Well, here's the other thing. There's loopholes around this.
0: Okay.
1: Like one drink per day doesn't say the size.
0: True.
1: Right? And get one of those 64-ounce containers from the gas station, dump a bad boy in there. That's one drink.
0: Or can you save them all up for one day? Like, could I have 7 drinks on a Sunday?
1: Well, if you haven't drank for 7 days, it's just
0: right.
1: You're evening it out. So, drinking math.
0: Well, my grandpa had his stroke. They told him that one drink per day, that's all you can have.
1: Yeah.
0: Like anything other than that, you're going to die. So he would grab a tumbler. The tumbler's like the tall, like,
1: yeah.
0: And he would put ice in it and whiskey and fill it to the top. And that was his one drink
1: that's
0: per
1: day. That's what I'm saying. That's smart.
0: That had to be at least 11 ounces of whiskey that he was drinking.
1: No, nobody's counting the math on that.
0: So anyway, you know, here's the information. Do with it what you will.
1: Or do nothing.
0: That's what I'm going to do with it.
1: Smart.

0: to be up this early, you might as well have some fun. 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
1: Hello?
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1: Sunshine mixed with clouds at times today, with daytime highs approaching 67. Winds out of the northwest, 8 to 15 miles per hour. Chance of rain showers tonight. Lows level off around 48, partly cloudy skies. More clouds than sun tomorrow. Chance for storms, highs around 69. Mainly sunny skies Saturday with a high of 70. 72 Sunday. I'm meteorologist Paul Frobley on 97 Kick. Right now, 53.
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2: 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So right in front of everybody in the stands, I mean, it's a small town, but right in front of everybody in the stands, he just pulls his pants around down his ankles, turned to everybody and was like, sorry, you know, everybody had kids, so they just laughed about it and thought it was cute, but I was mortified, and my wife was like, you just let him stand there, and it's like, oh, well.
3: One of them came up to his dad and said, Dad, I had an accident. Mom just cleaned your pants the other day. You had one, too. He was talking to a friend, right in front of his friend. He says, I think we need to leave right now. He was red as a beet. I was over there laughing hysterically.
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1: We want to say good morning to everybody listening in Seaforth, Minnesota, population 84. 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
2: Sunshine mixed with clouds at times today, with daytime highs approaching 67. Winds out of the northwest, 8 to 15 miles per hour. Chance of rain showers tonight. Lows level off around 48, partly cloudy skies. More clouds than sun tomorrow. Chance for storms, highs around 69. Mainly sunny skies Saturday with a high of 70. 72 Sunday. I'm meteorologist Paul Frombly on 97 Kick. Right now, 53.
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Cody Johnson, Till You Can't on the Valley's Hit Country 97 Kick. Brian Riley, welcome into Thursday. Hope you're having a great day. If not, let's make it better. 701-738-0097. Let me know what you want to hear. Taylor, on now. 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I knew you. 97 Kick.

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So Father's Day this weekend, and people always wondering, like, what does dad actually want for Father's Day? Well, I have the answer for you. And the best part is, you don't got to do too much. All right, details in a little over 10 minutes. Right now, Dan and Shay, 97 Kick.

Now, what does dad actually want for Father's Day? 97 Kick, it's Brian Riley. 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Look, none of that's going to cost you money. Just hang out with dad for a little bit.

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6: Sunshine mixed with clouds at times today, with daytime highs approaching 67. Winds out of the northwest, 8 to 15 miles per hour. Chance of rain showers tonight. Lows level off around 48, partly cloudy skies. More clouds than sun tomorrow. Chance for storms, highs around 69. Mainly sunny skies Saturday with a high of 70. 72 Sunday. I'm meteorologist Paul Frombly on 97 KICK. Currently 57.

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Lainey Wilson here on the Valley's Hit Country 97 Kick. And the new Toy Story movie kicks off tomorrow in theaters or at midnight, depending on when you go. Something weird I found out about the movie, which maybe I wasn't paying close enough attention. And maybe I'm making a mountain out of a molehill. But I'll talk about it coming up. 10 minutes here on 97 Kick. I threw it.

Now, I will admit, as an almost 34-year-old adult that never really took care of himself, I forget a lot of things. All right, 97 Kick, it's Brian Riley. So I don't really remember the full plot line or character development in Toy Story, but this is interesting. I found out that Woody actually has a real name. It's Pride. But here's the kicker. It's also the last name of Jesse in the movie, which, weren't they love interests? That would make things a little awkward if that's, you know, the

0: 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It's
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5: Sunshine mixed with clouds at times today, with daytime highs approaching 67. Winds out of the

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Josh Turner, your man on the Valleys Hit Country 97 Kick. It's Brian Riley hanging out with you, of course. 701-738-0097, the phone number. You want to hear something to get you through this month? Well, I was going to say Monday. Nope, not trying to ruin that day. This Thursday, we'll get you into Friday. Kane Brown, 97 Kick. Hey, it's not-

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8: 97K. Sunshine mixed with clouds at times this afternoon, with daytime highs approaching 67. Northwest winds 8 to 15 miles per hour. Partly cloudy skies again tonight. Chance for showers. Lows dip down to about 48. Chance for storms tomorrow, 69. Mainly cloudy skies. Mainly sunny Saturday, with daytime highs approaching 70. 72 Sunday. I'm meteorologist Paul Frombly on 97 Kick. Right now, 61.
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And I read somewhere online that Jelly Roll and Bunny XL are divorcing because she's a PR nightmare and he's trying to change his life and she's not helping. I don't know where I read. It sounds like a really trash tabloid I read that. I'm not buying it. 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
11: Sunshine mixed with clouds at times this afternoon, with daytime highs approaching 67. Northwest winds 8 to 15 miles per hour. Partly cloudy skies again tonight. Chance for showers, lows dip down to about 48. Chance for storms tomorrow, 69, mainly cloudy skies. Mainly sunny Saturday, with daytime highs approaching 70, 72 Sunday. I'm meteorologist Paul Frombly on 97 Kick. Right now, it's 63 degrees.
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Cole Swindell, Ain't Worth the Whiskey here on the Valley's Hit Country 97 Kick. And that is going to do it for me, Ryan Riley. Have a great rest of your Thursday. We'll talk to you later. Of course, you want to hear something, 701-738-0097. We'll talk to you. Luke Combs, 97 Kick. Days left.

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0: So what are certain things that used to be really affordable? Like you didn't think about it. You're just going to buy it.
1: Groceries.
0: But now it's so expensive, you actually think twice. You're like, do I really need that?
1: There's lots of things. I mean, yeah, certain kinds of groceries, I would say, just throwing things in the cart. Yeah, I don't do that all willy-nilly anymore.
0: This is the latest conversation that people are having online right now, and I found it entertaining. I had to chime in on a few of my own.
1: Movies.
0: That was actually on the list.
1: Yeah, movies for sure. Much more so. I hate to say it because I love a good movie theater. We have found a few that we adore that are affordable. At least the popcorn's affordable. But once popcorn started going over $20, I was like,
0: that's crazy. Like popcorn and soda, the markup on those things is just incredible. But they have to even stay in business. I get it.
1: Mm-hmm.
0: You know, especially when people find like the, is it the matinee tickets that like,
1: yep,
0: like at noon or like early in the afternoon?
1: We always used to, this was not nice, but we'd try to get like the senior discount when we were seniors in high school or seniors in college.
0: Well, I'm getting close to that, Chelsea.
1: I know, honey.
0: Advantage of being
1: I
0: with
1: know,
0: me.
1: Darling.
0: Right.
1: Yeah.
0: So what are things that are more expensive nowadays that used to be more affordable? What feels like a luxury now when you buy it because you can afford it? Maybe that's the question.
1: Ooh.
0: We'll dive into this conversation. We'll do that. Some of these are pretty good. It's coming up next with Chris and Chelsea.
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0: So what used to seem affordable and normal to buy, but now feels like a luxury when you get it?
1: Oh, this is good. This is from Justin. Fast food. I agree.
0: A lot of people said that. Fast food. Remember when a meal, like a meal deal at McDonald's, used to be like $2.99?
1: I miss the days where me and all my college buddies, we'd go to Arby's 5 for $5. We'd light it up. The sandwiches are actually like a decent size. Or $20 at Taco Bell would buy you the whole menu twice over back in the day.
0: I remember me and a buddy went to Taco Bell late one night. And we bought $20 worth of food. It came to like 19 something.
1: Exactly.
0: There's no way we could finish it. We had like 6 things left over.
1: That's what I love, especially being like a broke college kid. It was great because there was your meals for the whole week.
0: So what used to seem affordable now seems like a luxury. A lot of people chiming in saying vet care for your animals.
1: Yes, mine is getting a little insane.
0: My mom used to bring my cat into a certain vet. He was a big Lego set collector. He would actually take Lego sets as payments.
1: I mean, they're valuable.
0: To help those who couldn't afford.
1: They're super expensive.
0: Because she was a single mom.
1: Do you remember when I had to put Dusty down?
0: Yeah.
1: I had to make a decision, and they give you 3 options, and you have to make the decision right there as he's still in your lap. And it was thousands of dollars to have him cremated.
0: Although the Lego vet, I lost one of my favorite cats to that vet, so I'm assuming.
1: Did you get your Legos back?
0: My mom didn't get him a good enough Lego set, maybe.
1: I'm sorry.
0: red meat.
1: Oh, yeah, I love my steak.
0: The price of steak and ground beef now is at an all-time high.
1: Man, it's tough.
0: Because when you're at the grocery store, I look at the prices now at the grocery store. I'm like, wow, a steak is, what, between $15 and $20?
1: We had tacos last night, and you couldn't tell the difference, but it was ground turkey.
0: I didn't know it was ground turkey. It looked like ground beef to me.
1: That's because they season the ever-loving you-know-what out of it.
0: And I love taco night.
1: It was delicious.
0: We didn't even have taco shells, but I still loved it.
1: No, we do nachos in the bag, walking tacos.
0: Yeah, there you go. The cost of maintenance on pretty much anything in your house.
1: Oh, yeah. I love going for my evening walks. We live in a nicer neighborhood, so I'm grateful for that. But there's always a few people who, back in another town, they never fix their house up because it's so expensive, whether it was painting the house, replacing windows. Like, how many people do you see even replacing window blinds? They have, like, blankets hanging in their windows.
0: Well, a lot of people just wait until everything needs to be fixed at once, where if you maintain it throughout the years, generally you can spread out the maintenance on your home.
1: Don't you just responsible.
0: That's like the responsible dad over here talking, right?
1: Okay, so this is a kind of a throwback, but I was just thinking like babysitting. Like my niece stays with us. I'd like her to stay with me more, but I asked my sister-in-law, I'm like, what does it cost when you can't be with Reese? And she's like, some of these babysitters are making $20 an hour. When I babysat, it was $2 an hour per kid.
0: I was going to say, yeah.
1: Plus pizza money.
0: It was never an hour per kid. It was it was like if somebody had 6 kids, still $5 an hour.
1: You're talking about a 13-year-old. What are you doing? You're playing games with these kids. Yeah, you're keeping them alive for a couple hours.
0: They're sneaking their boyfriends in the back door is what they're doing.
1: I never had a boyfriend.
0: Things that used to seem affordable but now feel like a luxury. Concert tickets, a lot of people mentioned.
1: Especially with that whole thing with Ticketmaster for jacking up the price. Says the Morgan Wallen concert when they did the resell of those tickets, they jumped by 700%.
0: The dentist.
1: Oh, yeah.
0: Doctors, hospitals, I guess you could throw in there as well, right?
1: Did you see all the big things about the medical billing lately? I talked to somebody who worked in that where I looked at my medical bill, especially from the ER getting double billed on stuff.
0: Yeah.
1: Really?
0: I always said, like, I want like a menu board at the ER or a doctor's office.
1: Break it down for me.
0: Because when you go to a restaurant, fast food, you order off the menu board. It shows what the item is, what the price is. Why don't we have something consistent like that in doctor's offices?
1: Where I didn't know.
0: If you don't have insurance, or even if you do have insurance, this is approximately what it's going to cost. Nobody has any idea.
1: I didn't know that you could say no to certain things.
0: Yeah.
1: And that would eliminate thousands off your bill.
0: That's true.
1: Do you remember how much my helicopter ride costs? Granted, I kind of needed that when I got airlifted.
0: That was the one you threw up on.
1: Yeah.
0: They probably charge you double because of the cleanup.
1: I still talk to my flight medic. Josh is awesome. $65,000. And they wanted to bill me.
0: Crazy.
1: Both ways. I'm like, it was a one-way ticket. It wasn't a round trip.
0: And then finally, things that used to be affordable but now feel like a luxury, buying a house.
1: Oh, my gosh. My parents will not get off my back for this. They're like, just get a house. Just get a house. I'm like, do you know how much it costs nowadays. We have these teeny tiny 1600 square foot homes down the street from us that are going for $500,000 to $750,000 that just 5 years ago would be valued at like 189 grand.
0: That's true.
1: And I didn't get that big of a raise. So
0: someone said in 1955, my parents bought their house for $16,000.
1: Yep.
0: My father made $5,000 a year. Today, that same house is selling for $1.7 million.
1: Oh, yeah.
0: Isn't that crazy?
1: Oh, yeah. My uncle's house, he bought it for $50,000. It sold for over $650,000.
0: Just insane.
1: It's nuts.
0: So a lot of people are chiming in. Keep the text coming. What used to seem affordable, but now feels like a luxury when you buy it or you're able to buy it. 320-656-9453.
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8: 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Well,

0: a blend of clouds and sun this afternoon with daytime highs approaching 67. Northwest winds 8 to 15 miles per hour. Partly cloudy skies again tonight. Slight chance for showers. Lows dip down to about 48. Cloudy skies expected tomorrow. Chance of thunderstorms. Highs level off around 69. High of 70 Saturday under mainly sunny skies. 72 Sunday. I'm meteorologist Paul Frombly on 97 KICK. Right now, 64.
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0: It's time for Chris and Chelsea's Truth or Trash. Two of the following are true, one not so much. Can you spot the trash?
1: All right, here we go. You can't use the internet, Chelsea. You can't look it up. And if you're playing along right now, we highly encourage you not to cheat and look it up, because then it's just not as fun.
2: Oof. Right. Okay.
1: Two are true. One is false. Spot the false one and win. Number one, you cannot fit all the planets in the solar system between the Earth and the moon.
2: Okay.
1: Number two, a newborn kangaroo is about the size of a jelly bean.
2: Oh, little Joey.
1: And number three, the letter J was the last letter added to the English alphabet.
2: Okay.
1: What stands out?
2: That's trash?
1: Yeah. You don't know?
2: I don't know. I think that letter one sounds weird. Wouldn't the alphabet go in order, you'd think?
1: Wouldn't they put them all together at once? Like all 26?
2: Depends on where it stemmed from.
1: Did they have 25? Then like, we should probably throw this one in there.
2: And just chuck it in there.
1: And when did that happen?
2: But no, because alpha and omega, beginning and end, that's an A and Z. It comes from a Greek derivative, and our alphabet is based off of Greek and has also Latin derivatives in it. So I think that that's accurate.
1: I will give you a heads up. The first letter created with the alphabet was A.
2: Yeah, which I just told you. Yep. Okay.
1: By the way, in case you're just, this is your first time listening to this segment, Chelsea hates being wrong.
2: I do.
1: With anything in life.
2: I mean, I like opportunities to learn.
1: Yeah,
2: sure. And I'm learning a lot with this game, aren't I, honey?
1: She'll cheat, lie, and steal just to be right.
2: Well, you know, I'm sorry that your grammar's bad. I think that I know, well, I know my animals, so I know that Joeys are very tiny. They're little, they're ugly, they're naked. That's why they stay in their mom's pouch.
1: Yeah.
2: So I think that one's true. Now I'm trying to think, because Jupiter's freaking huge, man. So if you like squeeze all the planets, Pluto's not a planet. Could it fit between what? The Earth and the Sun?
1: Earth and the Moon.
2: Earth and the Moon?
1: Where we've made a few trips to.
2: You can't fit all the planets between the Earth and the Moon.
1: Hmm.
2: Oh, unless you get rid of all the gas, huh?
1: What is the it has nothing to do with the gas. What is the largest planet, do you know?
2: Jupiter.
1: Is it, or is it Saturn?
2: No, Jupiter. Well, Saturn, I guess, technically with all the rings, but the rings could be condensed down.
1: The rings have got to come with the planet.
2: Can I smush them or no?
1: No, just leave them where they're at.
2: I don't think so, man.
1: You have to take each planet the way that it was intended.
2: Because Venus is our sister planet. She's about the same exact size as the Earth, very close to that.
1: Yeah.
2: And then, then you got Mars and Mercury.
1: All right, so take a few minutes to think about it. You can read people's texts.
2: Okay.
1: Here they are one more time.
2: Okay.
1: Number one, you cannot fit all the planets in the solar system between the Earth and the Moon.
2: There's no way.
1: Number two, a newborn kangaroo is about the size of a jelly bean.
3: Just a baby.
2: Just a tiny little baby.
1: And number three, the letter J was the last letter added to the English alphabet.
2: Hmm.
1: Two of those are true. One is false or trash. Identify the trash and win today. The text number 320-656-9453. So, Chelsea, take a couple of minutes.
2: What's the distance between the...
1: I can't give you any clues.
2: Earth and the Moon. Yeah, sure you can.
1: You can't look it up.
2: Sure you can.
1: The distance between the Earth and the Moon.
2: Mm-hmm.
1: That might give it away.
2: Yeah, because I know the exact measurements of every planet. I'm making you nervous, aren't I?
1: I'm not. No, I think you're gonna get shamed again today.
2: Okay.
1: And I can't wait to hit the shame button.
2: Okay.
1: Will Chelsea get shamed today? We'll find out with the conclusion of Chris and Chelsea's Truth or Trash coming up next.
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1: Two of the following are true. One is false or trash. Identify the trash and you will win today. Number one, you cannot fit all the planets in the solar system between the Earth and the Moon.
2: Okay.
1: Number two, a newborn kangaroo is about the size of a jelly bean.
2: So tiny.
1: Little tiny jelly bean.
2: Just little. So cute. Well, actually, they're kind of ugly. They look like a naked rat.
1: Number three, the letter J was the last letter added to the English alphabet.
2: I have a hard time believing that. Why wouldn't it be like X? X isn't that popular. The English alphabet. J?
1: You know it's not Z or A, right? Probably?
2: Mm-hmm.
1: Okay.
2: I thought an omega beginning.
1: What letter of the alphabet is J out of the 26? Sing your alphabets, Chelsea.
2: B, C, D, E, F, G, H, I, J. 10.
1: Okay.
2: It's the 10th letter. And then our planet, so it's Mercury, Venus, Mars, Jupiter, Saturn, Uranus, and Neptune. Pluto doesn't count.
1: What was before Neptune?
2: Saturn?
1: No.
2: Jupiter?
1: Uranus.
2: I know. You're such a two-year-old. Now that I think about it.
1: Do you want to eliminate one or just go right for the trash?
2: I'm going to eliminate it.
1: Which one do you know is true?
2: I'm pretty confident in the Joey is the size of a jelly bean.
1: Number two.
2: Are you smiling?
1: A newborn kangaroo is about the size of a jelly bean. Is that true?
2: Yeah, they're tiny.
1: That is true. At birth, they're so tiny, they crawl under their mother's pouch and they just kind of chill.
2: I know, they're so cute. Okay, now it's between the planets. I have a feeling that... Okay, read the question one more time.
1: One or three?
2: One.
1: Number one, you cannot fit all the planets in the solar system between the Earth and the Moon.
2: Hmm.
1: And number three, the letter J was the last letter added to the English alphabet.
2: See, I want to lean towards that one, that one's trash.
1: What are you going to go with?
2: But I have a feeling you're going to flip it on me. I think you're going to flip it on me. I want to say that Jupiter and Saturn are way too big, and they can't fit between the Earth and the Moon. But there's a lot of distance between the Earth and the Moon.
1: What is that distance?
2: I don't know. I asked you to give me a hint, and you wouldn't do it.
1: I got it right here in front of me, but I'm not going to show you until you...
2: All right, I'm going to say...
1: Which one is trash, one or three?
2: Dang it. I think you're going to... Oh, my gut's telling me that J is trash, but knowing you, it's probably correct. So I'm going to say that the planet one is trash, that you can fit all of them.
1: You cannot fit all the planets in the solar system between the Earth and the Moon?
2: I'm going to say that's trash. I'm going to feel like a moron.
1: The approximate distance between the Moon and Earth, 238,855 miles. That's a fairly good distance.
2: That's a lot of distance, so I'm going to say one is trash. Gosh, I hate everything about this.
1: Is number one the trash statement?
2: Move over, Oscar.
1: Is Chelsea finally correct and going to win one?
2: Oh, my God. What?
1: Dang.
2: I think he's shamed.
1: Dang you.
2: Thank you, Ms. Frizzle.
1: Oh, my God.
2: Oh, yes. So good.
1: The truth is you actually can fit all the planets between the Earth and the Moon, and there'd be a ton of room left over.
2: Oh, yeah.
1: Not even close.
2: Wow. Whew, that feels so good. Even all of Saturn's rings, huh?
1: And the letter J was the last word added to the alphabet. That is true.
2: It was the last word or last letter?
1: Letter.
2: It
1: became distinct from the letter I. In the 16th century.
2: Strange.
1: So that's why it kind of looks like the I, but they just put a little bloop right in the bottom of it. And a little dot at the top.
2: I would have loved to have you as my English teacher.
1: Little bloop. Little bloop right there.
2: And we all would have failed. Yes!
1: There we go.
2: Do I have a non-shame? Do I have like a victory song? Like We Are the Champions? Come on, give me something.
1: This is the best I can give you.
2: Yes!
1: That's about it, though. I really want to hit the shame bell button.
2: Were you impressed that I knew all my planets?
1: You should have went with three. I was thinking you were going to go with three, too. Dang it. I'm going to shame myself for
2: Does this mean I got to flip the game on you?
1: Not making this harder. I don't know. Don't get too cocky over there. We'll see. Maybe you can give me one tomorrow.
2: Okay.
3: Go! Crank this up!
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5: Sunshine mixed with clouds at times this afternoon, with daytime highs approaching 67. Northwest winds 8 to 15 miles per hour. Slight chance of rain showers tonight. Lows dip down to about 48. Partly cloudy skies. Chance of thunderstorms tomorrow. Highs around 68. Cloudy. Dry with temperatures below average Saturday and Sunday, and highs in the low 70s. I'm meteorologist Paul Frombly on 97 KICK. Right now, 65.
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1: Yeah.
0: Your home for the Kelly Jordan Show in the morning.
1: You like country? 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

0: It's now time for Chris and Chelsea's Jerk Court. Real people, real drama, real life messes. Where it's up to you, the jury, to decide who's the jerk.
1: All right, so our listeners are the jury. It's up to them. Chelsea, we will defend the plaintiff and the defendant.
2: Yes, yeah.
1: And we'll read the case here. This is the case of the open house addict, which happens to be Jackie, apparently.
2: All right.
1: Jackie says, "Hey, guys, good afternoon. My name's Jackie."
2: Hey, Jackie.
1: "And I'm emailing because my boyfriend and my roommate basically have staged an intervention over one of my favorite weekend hobbies.
2: Oh.
1: I'm 25 years old.
2: Young. Yeah.
1: I just moved into my first apartment this year.
2: Congrats.
1: And I'm absolutely not, capital N-O-T, in the market to buy a house.
2: Same, girl.
1: Not even close.
2: Yep.
1: But I love going to open houses, especially the really nice, expensive neighborhoods with huge kitchens.
2: Dream big.
1: Fancy bedrooms.
2: Oh, yeah.
1: Perfect landscaping.
2: Yeah.
1: And closets bigger than my entire apartment.
2: And don't forget those nice bathrooms.
1: I love imagining what it would be like to live there, seeing how people decorate, and walking through houses I could never afford, especially right now. The problem is my boyfriend thinks this is totally ridiculous and even a little unethical. He gets especially annoyed because I sometimes make him come with me. And he says it's weird to sign up for open house mailing lists and tour homes when I have zero intention of buying one. In his mind, I'm wasting people's time and pretending to be something I'm not. My roommate agrees with him and told me that if I love open houses this much, maybe I should just become a real estate agent.
2: I mean, okay.
1: But that's not the point.
2: Right.
1: I don't want to sell houses. I don't want to talk mortgages. I just want to spend a Sunday afternoon wandering through beautiful, expensive homes and pretending for 20 minutes that I'm the kind of person who casually owns a wine fridge and a backyard fire pit.
2: Yeah, maybe a pool.
1: Now, they both act like I'm doing something shady here. And honestly, I don't see the big deal. Open houses are open to the public, right? Nobody is forcing these agents to put out cookies and brochures. I'm just there looking. So now I need to know, am I a jerk for going to open houses every weekend, even though I have no intention of buying? Sign Jackie.
2: Oh, Jackie.
1: I'm going to represent the roommate.
2: Perfect.
1: And her boyfriend. And
2: I will be Team Jackie. My Uncle Bill, God rest his soul.
1: Yeah.
2: He would do this. There were multi-million dollar condos next to him. And every time we visited,
1: he took us to one of those.
2: And they knew him. The agent who was downstairs. Each one of these condos was about $2 to $3 million each.
1: Is that why they gave us a dirty eye?
2: They were fabulous, but they couldn't stop us. And she just said, "Hey, Bill, let us know if you need a brochure." He's like, "Has it been updated?" They're like, "No." And here's the funny thing. My uncle lives so humbly. He could have easily afforded one of those places. We found that out later. So I love this. Okay.
1: All right. Yep. So here we go. Our listeners are the jury. Here we go. We're going to try to persuade you.
2: God, this is great.
1: I'm defending Jackie's boyfriend and roommate.
2: Good luck.
1: Ladies and gentlemen of the jury, this is not house hunting. This is real estate cosplay. Oh, Jackie is out there signing up for listing emails, touring dream homes, and acting like she's the one wine fridge away from closing when really she just wants to snoop in better, more expensive neighborhoods, which she can't afford.
2: Objection, Your Honor. Looking at houses is not a crime. It's just Zillow with cardio. In fact, this is why they have things like Parade of Homes. They want people to see the craftsmanship that goes inside of these things. She's planting seeds for her future dreams. Members of the jury, the clue is also in the name, open house, like open bar.
1: Yeah.
2: Nobody's checking credit scores at the front door. Jackie's not stealing throw pillows or forging mortgage papers. She's just walking through a house and admiring the backsplash like every nosy adult in America.
1: Objection. Objection, Your Honor. Admiration is one thing. Building a weekend hobby around houses you'll never buy is another. And let's talk about the boyfriend, shall we? Who apparently is being drugged through these homes like a reluctant extra on HGTV.
2: Come on.
1: This man is spending his weekends touring chef's kitchens and spa bathrooms only to get home to a cold, barely furnished apartment with a crappy microwave.
2: Work harder.
1: That is not a date. That is emotional damage with crown molding.
2: Yes, because apparently seeing a nice mudroom is now a cry for help. Jackie's 25. She's living in her first apartment. She's daydreaming. That's not unethical.
1: Probably
2: That's,
1: drinking some cheap Sauvie B.
2: Yeah. Yeah. The bottom shelf stuff.
1: Yeah. The box stuff.
2: You know, you got to start somewhere. People test drive cars they won't buy. They browse furniture and sleep on beds that they can't afford. They wander model homes all the time. Jackie is not the problem. Jackie's just living her best fake rich Sunday. And who's to say that someday she won't go back and buy one of those very homes?
1: Objection,
2: Can
1: Your Honor.
2: Can you guarantee that?
1: Wrong button. Mm-hmm. Objection, Your Honor. She's not going to buy one of these houses. She's never going to be able to afford one of these houses.
2: Oh, you never know.
1: The closest thing she'll ever get is being a real estate agent.
2: 25-year-old me would adore older me.
1: All right, so initial reactions are coming in right now.
2: Yes. I mean,
1: it seems kind of split right now. Rachel says, realtors put out cookies and bottled water for a reason. They know the dreamers are coming.
2: That's exactly right. It's a dream to get your new home.
1: You can't afford it, then why go look? You're just teasing yourself.
2: Well, you know, I mean, it's like when I tried on that $20,000 wedding gown.
1: Okay.
2: It felt nice. Jackie isn't buying a house. She's buying a fantasy for 20 minutes. And honestly, good for her. That's what Kayla says. She's not forcing her boyfriend
1: or making him feel guilty. She's forcing
2: him. You can't make... Everybody's in charge of their own feelings.
1: She's basically saying,
2: objection.
1: I'm going to dump you if you don't go with me.
2: That's not true.
1: That's probably what she's saying.
2: She didn't even give him an ultimatum. He's just embarrassed.
1: Derek says her boyfriend isn't on a date. He's on an unpaid episode of HGTV. Thank you very much.
2: There's lots he can learn. Nicole said, if you tour houses you can't afford, eventually you just become emotionally homeless.
1: They should check credit scores and your bank account before you check these expensive homes. They do that if you go to like a Lamborghini dealership. They check. They run your license. They know what your credit score is.
2: My darling.
1: And if you can't afford one of those, they're not going to let you test drive it.
2: Objection. There are people all the time who are slaves to their mortgage.
1: I bet you Jackie does. I bet you she uses the toilet in these homes, too. I bet you she doesn't even take off her shoes.
2: Chris,
1: there's probably mud all over them.
2: Didn't you do that when we toured the house with Uncle Bill?
1: We're not talking about me. It's not about me.
2: Okay.
1: This is about Jackie right now.
2: Yes.
1: I'm finding out if Jackie's a jerk. So keep the text coming. 320-656-9453. We'll read the verdict, and we'll find out if Jackie is a jerk for doing what she's doing. We'll do that coming up next with Chris and Chelsea's Jerk Court. The best country.

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0: Now, back to Chris and Chelsea's Jerk Court.
1: All right, is Jackie a jerk? If you're just joining us, Jackie's 25, not in the market for a home at all.
2: She can't get one now.
1: But she loves spending weekends touring open houses in fancy neighborhoods, houses she'll probably never be able to afford.
2: Who doesn't do that?
1: Her boyfriend, roommate, think it's weird and unethical, thinks she, since she has no intention of buying. And the worst part is she forces her boyfriend to go with her, which is just torture for a dude.
2: He can be a man and say, you know what, not for me. So Jackie's basically just harmlessly window shopping. Or do you think she is the jerk, wasting everybody's time in heels and pretending she belongs in a six-bedroom colonial?
1: You know
2: colonial?
1: What? There's things I can't afford. I'm not going to go look at them because I'm just torturing and teasing myself.
2: We do it all the time.
1: Why would I do that to me, being like, well, I'm never going to be able to afford this?
2: We did for the place that we had now. We looked at the ones that were way out of our budget.
1: I bet you, Jackie.
2: Way out of our budget.
1: When she's in these multi-million-dollar houses, I bet you, Jackie, she leaves drool all over the floor. Acting like a sieve.
2: On that sparkling floor, that granite or the marble floor.
1: Clean it up, probably.
2: Are you kidding me? I love touring homes.
1: All right, so we're going to read the verdict. A lot of texts have been coming in today. 320-656-9453. A lot of people have opinions.
2: Yes, Tyler says, this isn't house hunting. This is a rich people safari.
1: Not true.
2: Which is fair. We do it on the lakes all the time. We're like, ooh, look at that house. Brandon texts in, Jackie's out here acting pre-approved with a checking account that says otherwise. I mean, I think they know. Not everybody is going to get that house that walks through the open house.
1: Do realtors, though? I've never been a realtor. I don't have a ton of realtor friends.
2: I know a bunch of them. I'm friends with a bunch
1: of them. Do they want a bunch of people that aren't going to buy coming through the house dirtying it up? Or is the foot traffic more important to them?
2: Is she really dirtying it up? I think it's always planting a seed, especially in this kind of a market. People want to see. They want to get an idea of their dream home. It's a huge investment.
1: I bet you Jack even brings her dog along, too. Make things even worse.
2: She doesn't. Stop speculating. Objection.
1: Megan says open house means open house. If they didn't want nosy people, they'd call it appointment only and lock the door.
2: That's true. Yeah. I think you can do that. I think there's closed showings as well. Ashley says she's not hurting anyone. She's just window shopping with much better flooring. I agree. It's a huge investment costing $250,000 bare minimum.
1: Members of the jury, I would like you to observe what Brandon just texted in.
2: Oh, come on.
1: Brandon says Jackie isn't house hunting. She's just trespassing politely in a dress.
2: That's not trespassing. It's open. It's that in the house. Oh, my gosh.
1: Yeah, but she might as well just steal the house.
2: You're insane. Jeez. Kayla says if open houses didn't want people like Jackie, they'd stop putting out the cookies. There you go.
1: I didn't think it would be this split. I don't think I did a great job pleading my case.
2: No, you didn't.
1: I think you did okay.
2: Uncle Bill is so proud of me. I can just feel him smiling down at me right now. And we should go buy those condos one more time.
1: You guys drug me along for that, too.
2: It's fabulous. We didn't get there when they developed the park in the center with the little moat, and they were going to bring in swans. We got to check that out.
1: All right, Chelsea. Order. Order in the court. Let's get back to the topic at hand, shall we?
2: All right. After reading through the texts, by votes, 67% to 33%, this court finds Jackie not guilty of being the jerk.
1: That's BS.
2: Justice has been served. Apparently, so have tiny bottles of water and open house cookies. Oh, I love when they do that.
1: You know what? If she has no intention to buy, she shouldn't even be touching the water and cookies. How dare you?
2: I can't.
1: You're basically stealing from these people.
2: Jackie, I know you're going to have your future home soon, and I can't wait. And maybe it's one that you toured, and then we can prove Chris further wrong.
1: Jackie, why don't you take the next step and go in order here? Go look at a two-bedroom apartment instead of a one. Maybe that's your next step instead of a $10 million
2: home. Her boyfriend keeps acting like a loser. She's not going to need an extra bedroom.
1: Well,
2: Chris,
1: maybe he should find a new girl. I don't know.
2: The verdict is final.
1: All right.
2: Case closed. Jerk court is adjourned.
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5: Lows level off around 48 tonight under partly cloudy skies with a slight chance of rain showers. Winds out of the southwest, 5 to 10 miles per hour. Overcast skies tomorrow. Chance of thunderstorms. High temperatures reach up to 68. Mainly clear tomorrow night. Chance of thunderstorms. Lows level off around 46. Dry with temps below average Saturday and Sunday and highs in the low 70s. I'm meteorologist Paul Frombly on 97 KICK. Right now, it's 67 degrees.
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0: So I saw the average cost of a summer vacation this year has hit a historic average high of over $7,000.
1: Oh my gosh.
0: And I believe it.
1: That is insane.
0: Some sources say the amount is closer to $10,000.
1: For, okay, like if they're like a destination vacation.
0: These are probably for a family of four, if not bigger, where you got to fly. You got to do the hotel. You do the food. You do the theme park or attractions or whatever you're doing at your destination, right?
1: We're going to have a bunch of kids with us for the next like week and a half. And I've been going through my head of like how expensive food is going to be.
0: I'm just going to buy a case of ramen noodles and be like, here you go, kiddos.
1: Nah, we're going to do just burgers every day, aren't we?
0: But if I put the ramen noodles on the Blackstone, it looks more bougie.
1: There you go. And just make enough for like 20 and just be like, when this is gone.
0: No, I'm secretly going to have my burger and steak in the garage.
1: Well, long as Daisy gets her birthday steak, we're fine. No, my dad used to do, we called it bumming around, right? We had four kids and it was a little tighter growing up. And so what we would do, we would just pick local destinations, little towns, that we could drive an hour or so to that we didn't have to stay the night. And sometimes we would, and we would stay in an okay motel.
0: You see, my dad, we all know he's frugal. Remember
1: very
0: one time
1: much.
0: We were heading to Disney World and we made a stop in Atlanta, got a hotel there. It was like $30 probably.
1: You guys went to Disney World as kids? I had to fundraise for my Disney World trip with the color guard.
0: He spent a lot of money on that, yes. So he wanted to cheap out when it comes to the hotel, which, you know.
1: He had no money left.
0: This is just the hotel leading to Disney World. This is not a Disney World hotel. This is a janky Atlanta nasty hotel. To sleep, like the 5, 6, 7 people that were with us, he took the mattresses off the beds. Us kids had to sleep in the box springs. And then some adults were on mattresses. I think some kids were on the floor.
1: How many kids did you guys bring?
0: It was utter chaos. Yeah, there was aunts and uncles and aunts. I don't know.
1: Oh, so it was a whole family thing.
0: Yeah, it was a whole family thing.
1: Got it. Okay.
0: But nonetheless, it was fun. But you know what? You cut back where you need to cut back. Is it get a nice hotel and not go to Disney World, or is it sleeping on a box spring?
1: It is expensive. And then you get down there and the food's expensive. The passes are expensive. Yeah. You want to go to all the parks.
0: More than half of people are actively cutting back on daily discretionary expenses.
1: Yeah.
0: When they're on vacation, like dining out is one of them.
1: Yep.
0: Retail shopping. And other things, just to save money to try to do a budget vacation.
1: Remember the bachelorette party from HEW Hockey Sticks that I planned? So there was somebody who was on a very, very tight budget, and I respect that. But I remember we had to sit outside of the park with her for an hour because she packed her own lunch. And it was like
0: eating a bologna sandwich.
1: It was a hot bologna sandwich because she didn't pack any ice with it.
0: Ooh.
1: And we're like, we're all going to go in and we're going to have some pizza. She's like, really? I'm like, yeah.
0: Wonder Bread is probably all soggy and just,
1: I've been there, man. I've been there.
0: Has your family ever gone on a budget vacation that turned into a nightmare, or maybe it went wrong? Where did you try to save money where it just didn't work out? 320-656-9453. We'll dive into your calls and texts on this. We'll do that coming up next with Chris and Chelsea.
2: Turn up the country.

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0: Have you ever tried to go on a budget vacation that turned into a nightmare because maybe the hotel you booked was not what the pictures were?
1: Yeah.
0: I've stayed in some cheap hotels. Typically, when I was traveling, going from city to city, if I needed a cheap place, it was just for me. Yep. I don't care. Give me the $30 place. But it is always just awful.
1: No.
0: Bugs, the bed, the water is dripping, the ceiling fan is hanging off.
1: I did one where there were only two hotels to pick from, and in the whole town, and the next nearest town was maybe 45 minutes away. We weren't going to do that. And the hotel that we stayed in from the outside looked great, but we noticed that there were a lot of things that were under maintenance.
0: Yeah.
1: And there's caution tape almost everywhere. And after checking in, part of the ceiling fell down.
0: Like police caution tape? Like somebody got murdered?
1: Because, no, because they're doing construction.
0: Oh, okay.
1: Part of the ceiling fell down next to us. And he's like, don't worry about that. That's getting fixed.
0: Technicality.
1: We get into the room.
0: We don't need a roof.
1: There were so many different colors of different fluids all over that one was brown, one was red, one was white.
0: Oh, and so they were bodily and like building fluids?
1: It was awful. The mattress was stained. The comforter was stained. The tile was chipped in the bathroom. There were stains in the tub.
0: Hey.
1: It was awful.
0: Here is my tip.
1: I thought I was in like Norman Bates.
0: I've booked a lot of hotels over the days. I like to use like hotels.com. It's kind of my go-to site because I know it well.
1: And you normally have good luck.
0: Because I have a theory and a reason. If you're going to book a hotel, always check under the guest rating. Always do 8 or above. Don't ever stay at a place that's less than 8 based on consumer rating, not the hotel star rating.
1: And some people will. Becca just texted in. She's like, we would always go cheap. She's like, there were times where the chain lock on the door wouldn't even work.
0: Yeah.
1: She's like, we've stayed in hotels that were so cheap that the door barely even closed. That was the worst. So we'd have to prop a chair underneath it just to have some privacy.
0: I did that in Seattle. After I took the family to a Twins game in Seattle one time when we lived in Portland. I had to sleep with one eye open the whole night. I like my family's going to get killed. And it's going to be because I decided to save $20.
1: Just a cheap hotel.
0: On a stupid hotel that I knew I shouldn't have booked.
1: Mike just texted in. He's like, you ever rent from a place that rents by the hour? No, Mike, I have. He says, don't.
0: Yeah, Mike, these are the ones that have...
1: those are awful.
0: You put a quarter inside to make the
1: bed. We have one of those. You and I lived in this town. And it's a small town, and there is one, and it has actually been shut down and condemned multiple times because it's in such atrocious shape.
0: Basically, anything that is called a motel, stay away from. Just do the hotel.
1: There have been crimes there. Yeah, it's bad.
0: Teresa, what's your vacation horror story? What happened with you?
2: One time we went to Florida, and we tried to cut corners, you know, because we were going to do the whole Disney experience, the whole nine yards.
1: Yeah.
2: We stayed at Roach Motel. Walked in and there was like, you see spiders, you could see, you know, I'm pretty sure you could see like the trails from the bed bugs and things like that. So needless to say, we did not stay in there. And we ended up, we stayed at the campground and we ended up camping out of our vehicle.
0: Oh, when it gets that bad.
1: I've done that before. I absolutely have done that before.
0: It is so uncomfortable.
1: Especially traveling cross country. Oh, man.
0: Teresa, what was your reaction when you walked in the room and just saw the horror?
2: I was just in shock, first of all, because it was like, it looked nothing like what their brochure did, you know, obviously. And, and I don't like insects at all. Yeah. When I walk in, I'm seeing spiders and you know, all kinds of creepy crawlies on the walls, on the floors. I was like, there's no way.
0: Right. No, I think a lot of people do the same thing. I don't like insects either, and I definitely don't like sleeping with them.
1: No. That is so gross. Beth just texted in. She's like, we walked in to our room. There was a broken mirror, and they came in. So we called maintenance. Took 3 hours for maintenance to get up there, and they removed the broken pieces, left the one remaining piece, and said, there, just don't touch it.
0: Whoever broke that, 7 years of bad luck, man. Feel bad for them.
1: What about what happened in the room before that it would get to that point?
0: It's probably somebody's head.
1: I wouldn't want to be around that type of bad energy. I would never be able to sleep.
0: Janice, what happened to you?
3: When me and my dad went on vacation, we rented a cabin. When that happened, the pipes were leaking in the cabin, so the cabin reimbursed us and put us in a hotel in town. Hmm. We should have just went the other route and went and got us a hotel instead of having the place where we rented the cabin from give us a hotel, because we got the cheapest, the stinkiest. Thankfully, there was no bugs, Oh my God, it was run down. Like, it was really like, it was almost like you walked into a dungeon.
1: Oh.
3: The walls were like a dark brown.
0: Yeah.
3: The paintings didn't match any of the decor or bedding that they had.
0: Yeah, like the walls were black. That's not the paint color. That's actually just the mold.
1: That's so gross.
0: Did you get your money back, Janice?
3: They took the deposit, so my dad only got part of it back.
0: Yeah. Mm.
3: So that really hurt funds of back and forth from going to get our stuff from the cabin, bringing it down from the mountain into the in town.
0: Sometimes it's just not worth it.
1: Gross.
0: Make sure the guest rating is an 8 or over, whatever website you go to. There's my one tip for the day.
1: Oh my gosh. I'll never forget last time I was at a cheap hotel with my brother and my dad.
0: Yeah.
1: They broke the door, or like they pushed the door open. The door came off the hinges, so my brother just walks with the door up to the concierge.
0: I think this.
1: What is that called at a motel? I'm like, are we really staying here?
0: I think there's a problem with the door.
1: He's like, here.
0: Here.
1: And the guy was mad, and I'm like, that's not the first time that this has happened.
0: How dare you?
1: If the maintenance guy is drinking, you probably don't want to stay there.
0: I guess your brother was unhinged, right?
1: Well, that place was, for sure.
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13: Lows level off around 48 tonight under partly cloudy skies with a slight chance of rain showers. Winds out of the southwest, 5 to 10 miles per hour. Overcast skies tomorrow. Chance of thunderstorms. High temperatures reach up to 68. Mainly clear tomorrow night. Chance of thunderstorms. Lows level off around 46. Dry with temps below average Saturday and Sunday and highs in the low 70s. I'm meteorologist Paul Frombly on 97 KICK. Currently 68.
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0: So I saw Campbell's, the soup company, is the latest to team up with a restaurant. It's kind of a chain restaurant for a new soup you're going to see at the supermarket.
1: Okay.
0: They're teaming up with Buffalo Wild Wings.
1: One of your favorites. Wait a minute. A Buffalo Wild Wing soup?
0: I'm not the biggest soup guy in general.
1: I love me some soup. Thank you for getting me soup the other day.
0: The soup is called Campbell's Chunky Buffalo Wild Wings Parmesan Garlic Chicken Noodle Soup. It's a long one.
1: Rolls right off the tongue. I'm sorry. That makes my stomach curdle. Just chunky Buffalo Wild Wings.
0: Here it is again. Honey, could you pick me up a can of Campbell's Chunky Buffalo Wild Wings Parmesan Garlic Chicken Noodle Soup, please? It's going to be in stores later this month, so keep an eye out for it.
1: So is there going to be sauce on these chunks of breaded chicken? Are they going to have wings in the soup? I have so many questions.
0: Like a Parmesan flavored soup.
1: I do love their Parmesan garlic sauce, though. Sounds yummy.
0: It is good. It has to
1: be. But in a soup?
0: It has to be good. Otherwise, they're not going to do it, right? If I see it, I'm buying it. We're trying it.
1: Chunky Buffalo Wild Wings.
0: The Cider Ranch.

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0: So AI, ChatGPT, is messing up again.
1: Oh, it happens every day.
0: This time confusing English and Portuguese.
1: Well, that's weird. Okay.
0: So there's this guy. All he does in his account is he exposes the many failings of AI.
1: Because there's tons of it out there, and right. People are relying on it so heavily, and it's dangerous.
0: So in this video, he speaks English and asks what language it is. ChatGPT insists that he's speaking Portuguese.
2: I'm going to speak a language, and then you translate it to English for me, okay?
3: Absolutely. Just start whenever you're ready, and I'll translate what you say into English.
2: Hey, how's it going? I'm doing well.
3: Hey, how's it going? I'm doing well.
2: Okay, what language was that?
3: That was Portuguese. You kept it nice and clear. All good on my end.
2: So I just spoke Portuguese?
3: Yes, exactly. You spoke Portuguese and I translated it. Nice job.
2: It wasn't English to English?
3: Nope. It wasn't English to English. You definitely switched languages and I recognized it. So we did a smooth translation there.
0: Again, they just tell you what you want to hear. I
1: have a feeling that these are two friends. It's got to be.
0: I don't know.
1: That's crazy. I actually have that feature on my phone. It's a translator. I have not had the guts yet to practice it.
0: Do you use the same voice? Because you can probably choose voices that you want too, right? Whether it's a male or female and there's an accent or no accent.
1: I think you can kind of pick whatever.
0: Can they use my voice and put it on your phone? Then whenever you ask it something, it's my voice?
1: No, because I think it would be too abrupt.
0: It'd be too matter
1: of fact. And you'd hit the shame button all the time.
0: It'd be like, no, we're not doing that.
1: Like, what a dumb question, Charles.

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5: 97K. Lows level off around 48 tonight under partly cloudy skies with a slight chance of rain showers. Winds out of the southwest, 5 to 10 miles per hour. Overcast skies tomorrow. Chance of thunderstorms. High temperatures reach up to 68. Mainly clear tomorrow night. Chance of thunderstorms. Lows level off around 46. Dry with temps below average Saturday and Sunday and highs in the low 70s. I'm meteorologist Paul Frombly on 97 Kick. Currently, it's 69 degrees.
0: It's my country.

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